Elvis Presley in The Ghetto, playing for you here on the Night Network. Now, do you know, apparently, youngsters are dipping their biscuits in orange juice. Yes, indeed. Can you believe it? Never mind dipping biscuits in tea or coffee. No. Apparently, they're dunking their biscuits in orange juice and even sparkling water. Yes, indeed. Apparently, the polls show that 3.2 million under 26s with confessed to dunking their biscuits in orange squash or sparkling water. Wow. I mean, it's not going to have the same effect, is it? The whole point of dunking is to dunk it in something warm so they go a bit, I don't know. And I mean, then it brings us on to what would be the best biscuits to dunk into orange squash. I suppose if you dunked a Jaffa cake, it'd be all right. Just be a soggy biscuit then, wouldn't it? Anyway, less of the rambling. George Michael coming up, you know.

0: Elton John with a Rocket Man, playing for you here on the Night Network. On the way, we've got Whitney Houston coming up, also some Fleetwood Mac and the Carpenters.
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Beautiful song by the Carpenters, Superstar, Plainview here on the Night Network. My name's Sam McGuigan. This is The Quiet Storm, taking you through till 2 o'clock this morning. Kirsty MacColl and Lou Reed coming up for you next. Such a perfect day.

Well, that's it from me for this morning. I will be back again tomorrow just after midnight. Take care of yourselves, whatever it is you're up to this morning. Until next time, bye.

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1: Just story news in Washington. I'm Nick Harper. Iran has rejected two demands that it calls extreme during talks with the United States in Islamabad, telling American negotiators to leave the table. The French President Emmanuel Macron has met with emergency workers battling wildfires as hundreds of thousands of people are forced to evacuate. And the Sudanese army has recaptured the city of Bara, which it says will help to reduce the threat to the capital Khartoum from the rapid support forces.
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2: 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The Night Network. All night long.

And now the What's a Josh broadcast. How are you on this finally Friday? It is finally the day where we can relax, enjoy National Tequila Day, National Cousins Day, National Amelia Earhart Day, National Drive-Thru Day. And if today's your day, if it's your birthday, happy birthday to you. Thanks for spending it right here on the What's a Josh broadcast.

know the What's Josh broadcast, and every Friday we do Breaking Rights Only Trivia to get you all warmed up for this weekend if you're going to any trivia matches. This one involves real history, no tricks, no wordplay. I know we do that a lot. It's something you've definitely heard of, but I'm guessing not everyone knows the answer.

We got breaking rights only trivia here on the What's a Josh broadcast. You ready for it? What year did humans first land on the moon? What year did humans first land on the moon? If you know it, keep it to yourself. If you don't know it, don't look it up. I'll give you the answer here in a couple songs.

Another What's a Josh broadcast and bragging rights only trivia. What year did humans first land on the moon? Did you guess 1965? If you did, you're wrong. The answer? 1969. Yeah, the first moon landing happened in 69 during Apollo 11. Astronaut Neil Armstrong became the first person to walk on the moon, followed by Buzz Aldrin. Armstrong's famous line, "That's one small step for man, one giant leap for mankind." That's where that came from. 1969. That was the year it happened. And that's your bragging rights only trivia. More on the way.

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1: Story news in Washington. I'm Nick Harper. Iran has rejected two demands that it calls extreme during talks with the United States in Islamabad, telling American negotiators to leave the table. The French President Emmanuel Macron has met with emergency workers battling wildfires as hundreds of thousands of people are forced to evacuate. And the Sudanese army has recaptured the city of Bara, which it says will help to reduce the threat to the capital Khartoum from the Rapid Support Forces.
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Thanks for checking out the What's a Josh broadcast. You get a chance, check out my website at whatsajosh.com. That's how you get in touch with me. You hear people texting me all the time. They click the message me button right there, and it goes directly to my cell phone. So a couple cool things there. We got the arcade going, and my video project, the Paranormal Exploring Project, is up right now. Right now, we're featuring the Eloise Psychiatric Hospital. We did a tour of this place in Detroit probably about a year ago, and we have this full video of everything we experienced, not trying to convince anyone of any paranormal activity. We're just trying to see if some weird things will happen. Yes, you go into an abandoned psychiatric hospital in the middle of the night, with permission, by the way. Weird things are going to happen. We have it documented right now at what's...

Hanging out with What's a Josh broadcast. How is your summer going so far? I want to hear from you at whatsajosh.com. What fun things have you done? Brag a little bit. What did you do? Who'd you do it with? I'm telling you this because I have got vacation fever. I am just a week away from a two-week vacation. And that is not a vacation from this. I love doing this show. This show is like my getaway from my full-time job. But 2 weeks away from my full-time job, which drains every ounce of energy from me. It drains literally everything. One of these days, I will tell stories to you about that job. Right now, I can't. But anyway, 2 weeks, 3 days of that going to be spent on the beaches of Lake Michigan in northern Michigan. I'm super excited for that. But I want to know about your summer. How's it going so far? I'm not going to say we're towards the end of it. We're right in the middle of it. We'd love to hear from you at whatsajosh.com.

0: I'm actually pretty unpleasant. You see me on the high street, outside pubs, on the pavement, in parks, all over. In any environment, it's in me to do damage. Dropped cigarette butts are everywhere. They can take up to 14 years to break apart. 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
2: 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Like this.

Hey, another What's a Josh broadcast. Want to know about your summer? How's it going so far? Jason sent me a message. Spent a week in the Outer Banks with my whole family. Sunburns fade. Memories did not. It was a lot of fun. Carol, we took the grandkids to Myrtle Beach for the first time. Watching them see the ocean was priceless. And by the way, Josh, we were streaming you the entire way. So thank you for keeping us company. Carol, thank you for that one. One for Mike. Every Saturday has been spent on the pontoon with friends. I honestly couldn't ask for a better summer. That's what we want. I want to know, how is your summer going? What have you been doing? Make us jealous. Head over to whatsajosh.com. Hit that button that says message me.

talking vacations here on the What's a Josh broadcast, or even your summer. It doesn't have to be a vacation. What have you done this summer that's either been relaxing or fun? Ron said didn't travel anywhere yet. My wife and I have grilled out on the patio almost every weekend. Sometimes that's all you need. I always say that people tell me why I like being home all the time. Number one, it's my space. Number two,

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1: Just story news in Washington. I'm Nick Harper. Iran has rejected two demands that it calls extreme during talks with the United States in Islamabad, telling American negotiators to leave the table. The French President Emmanuel Macron has met with emergency workers battling wildfires as hundreds of thousands of people are forced to evacuate. And the Sudanese army has recaptured the city of Bara, which it says will help to reduce the threat to the capital Khartoum from the rapid support forces.
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Another What's a Josh broadcast. How are you feeling about self-checkouts? We were talking about if you they bother you, if they don't. I just think the ship has sailed on it, so you might as well just embrace it, right? Ashley said, I always feel like I'm being accused of stealing by that camera showing my face on the screen. That's how I feel. And Mike, I need an employee to type in the code for bananas every single time. 4011, Mike. That's all it is. More on the way.

It is that time, the retro movie quote of the day. Today, and I think this week, we're going to stick into the 70s. Last week, we did all 80s. This week, the movies are going to be from the 70s. This one from 1975, one of my favorites. And I will give you the quote next.

0: I really enjoyed chatting to John. We had so much in common. We're both massive football fans. We kept us talking for hours. I felt like I really knew him and that we could be good mates. John suggested meeting up for a kickabout in the park with some other people too. I'd seen pictures of him, so I knew what he looked like. When I turned up, there was no one there. I just assumed I was early, so I hoped I had the right park. I never thought it would happen to me. Until John turned out not to be who he said he was.
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Thanks for hanging out on the What's a Josh broadcast and the retro movie quote of the day going back to 1975. But I tried, didn't I? At least I did that. What movie is that from? But I tried, didn't I? At least I did that. I'm leaving out one word that I can't say on the radio. It's GD. I don't really want to say that on the radio. Anyways, if you think you know the answer to that one, keep that to yourself or tell a friend. If you don't know, I'll give you the answer in a couple songs.

But I tried, didn't I? At least I did that. That's the retro movie quote of the day on the What's a Josh broadcast, a movie released in 1975. What movie do you think that is? It won one of only three films in history to win the Big Five Academy Awards, Best Picture, Best Director, Best Actor, Best Actress, and Best Adapted Screenplay. It stars Jack Nicholson, Louise Fletcher, filmed inside a real Oregon State hospital with actual patients appearing as extras. And is based on the best-selling novel by Ken Kesey. I don't know how you say his name. Widely considered one of the greatest films ever made. I haven't seen this in a few years, but I want to rewatch it. But I tried, didn't I? At least I did that. That's One Flew Over the Cuckoo's Nest from 1975. Didn't see that one coming, did you? That's a retro movie quote of the day. We'll do it again tomorrow on the What's a Josh broadcast.

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1: Just story news in Washington. I'm Nick Harper. Iran has rejected two demands that it calls extreme during talks with the United States in Islamabad, telling American negotiators to leave the table. The French President Emmanuel Macron has met with emergency workers battling wildfires as hundreds of thousands of people are forced to evacuate. And the Sudanese army has recaptured the city of Bara, which it says will help to reduce the threat to the capital Khartoum from the Rapid Support Forces.
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Hanging out with the What's a Josh broadcast. How are you on this finally Friday? It is finally the day where we can relax, enjoy National Tequila Day, National Cousins Day, National Amelia Earhart Day, National Drive-Thru Day. And if today's your day, if it's your birthday, happy birthday to you. Thanks for spending it right here on the What's a Josh broadcast.

on the What's a Josh broadcast, and every Friday we do Breaking Rights Only Trivia to get you all warmed up for this weekend if you're going to any trivia matches. This one involves real history, no tricks, no wordplay, and we do that a lot. It's something you've definitely heard of, but I'm guessing not everyone knows the answer.

0: You saw me walking along the beach. You watched me turn round the headland, and the tide, it cut me off. The rocks were wet, too wet to climb, so I panicked. But you didn't. You dialed 999 and asked for the Coast Guard.
1: Coast Guard.
0: And I just want to say, whoever you are,
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And this. All the music you love on the Knights Network.

got bragging rights only trivia here on the What's a Josh broadcast. You ready for it? What year did humans first land on the moon? If you know it, keep it to yourself. If you don't know it, don't look it up. I'll give you the answer here in a couple songs.

the What's Josh broadcast and bragging rights only trivia. What year did humans first land on the moon? Did you guess 1965? If you did, you're wrong. The answer, 1969. Yeah, the first moon landing happened in 69 during Apollo 11. Astronaut Neil Armstrong became the first person to walk on the moon, followed by Buzz Aldrin. Armstrong's famous line, that's one small step for man, one giant leap for mankind. That's where that came from. 1969. That was the year it happened. That's your bragging rights only trivia. More on the way.

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1: Feature story news, I'm Rebecca Bunden in Mumbai. French President Emmanuel Macron has described the wildfire fight as the toughest since World War II, amid concerns that a new heatwave could worsen France and Spain's wildfires. US President Donald Trump has said friendly negotiations are going on with Iran amid a mutual halt in strikes. The Indian government has introduced a bill in the lower house of parliament that would sharply increase penalties for exam fraud.
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Thanks for checking out the What's a Josh broadcast. You get a chance, check out my website at whatsajosh.com. That's how you get in touch with me. You hear people texting me all the time. They click the message me button right there, and it goes directly to my cell phone. So a couple cool things there. We got the arcade going, and my video project, the Paranormal Exploring Project, is up right now. Right now, we're featuring the Eloise Psychiatric Hospital. We did a tour of this place in Detroit probably about a year ago, and we have this full video of everything we experienced, not trying to convince anyone of any paranormal activity. We're just trying to see if some weird things will happen. Yes, you go into an abandoned psychiatric hospital in the middle of the night, with permission, by the way. Weird things are going to happen. We have it documented right now.

Hanging out with What's a Josh broadcast. How is your summer going so far? I want to hear from you at whatsajosh.com. What fun things have you done? Brag a little bit. What did you do? Who'd you do it with? I'm telling you this because I have got vacation fever. I am just a week away from a two-week vacation. And that is not a vacation from this. I love doing this show. This show is like my getaway from my full-time job. But 2 weeks away from my full-time job, which drains every ounce of energy from me. It drains literally everything. One of these days, I will tell stories to you about that job. Right now, I can't. But anyway, 2 weeks, 3 days of that going to be spent on the beaches of Lake Michigan in northern Michigan. I'm super excited for that. But I want to know about your summer. How's it going so far? I'm not going to say we're towards the end of it. We're right in the middle of it. We'd love to hear from you at whatsajosh.com.

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5: 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Like this.

Josh Broadcast. I want to know about your summer. How's it going so far? Jason sent me a message. Spent a week in the Outer Banks with my whole family. Sunburns fade. Memories did not. It was a lot of fun. Carol, we took the grandkids to Myrtle Beach for the first time. Watching them see the ocean was priceless. And by the way, Josh, we were streaming you the entire way. So thank you for keeping us company. Carol, thank you for that one. One for Mike. Every Saturday has been spent on a pontoon with friends. I honestly couldn't ask for a better summer. That's what we want. I want to know, how is your summer going? What have you been doing? Make us jealous. Head over to whatsajosh.com. Hit that button that says message me.

Well, that's going to do it for the What's a Josh broadcast for this week, for this Friday. I really hope you have a great weekend. I hope you can relax, take a few deep breaths. Even if you got to work this weekend, just enjoy the weather, enjoy your health, enjoy yourself, enjoy your family. And I hope to see you back here on Monday. Love you. Have a great day.

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1: Feature story news, I'm Rebecca Bunden in Mumbai. French President Emmanuel Macron has described the wildfire fight as the toughest since World War II, amid concerns that a new heatwave could worsen France and Spain's wildfires. US President Donald Trump has said friendly negotiations are going on with Iran amid a mutual halt in strikes. The Indian government has introduced a bill in the lower house of parliament that would sharply increase penalties for exam fraud.
0: This is Lazy Gold. This is Lazy Gold. With another hour of the biggest oldies on the planet.

the sound of white for a Tuesday morning. Lovers Who Wander, back to 1962. Morning from Mark Gale. Welcome to the oldies you love to sing along to. And boy, have I got some oldies for you. Real Sing on the way. First up,

on your Decades Breakfast, back to 1985. Let's do your lyric game this morning then, for your Tuesday. These are lyrics. Baby, it seems we never agree. You like movies and I like TV. What's that song today? Any ideas on that one? Baby, it seems we never agree. You like the movies and I like TV.

Yeah, no way. Real thing on your decades breakfast. Let's get into musical birthdays then. On this day, 1943, Rick Wright was born of Pink Floyd fame. Everybody knows this one, don't they? Back to 1979. Another brick in the wall, part two.

Classic crickets on your decades breakfast. My Little Girl and Pink Floyd, another brick in the wall. Happy birthday, Rick Wright, today. And Pink Floyd, born on this day, 1943. On this day, 1949, Simon Kirk was born. He was a member of Free and Bad Company.

0: Company and Can't Get Enough on your Decades Breakfast back to 1974. Whoa, superb. Right, let's do Year of Fortune.
1: 1981.
0: Back to 1981. Bucks Fizz in a moment. First up, the Double S, Shaken Stevens.

Paul McCartney playing the Pipes of Peace, and they played him so well, made number one back in 1986 and number two in 1979. Squeeze and up the jump.

Seasons and Frankie Valli. Brilliant. Back to 1963. Our lyric game this morning. Baby, it seems we never agree. You like the movies and I like TV. What's that song today? Any ideas on that one? That's a very famous song. You should definitely know that one. Right, Kiss on the way in a moment. First up, back to 1970. Aretha Franklin.

Kiss on your decades breakfast, those crazy, crazy nights. And Aretha Franklin, don't play that song. On this day, 1965, Nick Banks was born. You won't have a clue who he is, let me tell you. He was a member of Pulp.

Not played enough on the radio these days, I say. Pulp and Disco 2000 on your Decades Breakfast back to 1995. On this day, 1960, Malcolm Holmes was born. He was the original drummer with OMD.

Beat Your Decades Breakfast back to 1968 and OMD from 1991 with that one, Sailing on the Seven Seas. And let's give you the answer to your lyric game. These are lyrics I gave you today. Baby, it seems like we never agree. You like the movies and I like TV. The answer, Paula Abdul and Opposites Attract.

answer this morning. Well done if you got that right for your Tuesday morning. Paula Abdul and Opposites Attract, back to 1990, your Decades Breakfast with Mark Gale. More of the songs you love on the way in the next hour. Let's go back to 1957.

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1: Feature story news, I'm Rebecca Bunden in Mumbai. French President Emmanuel Macron has described the wildfire fight as the toughest since World War II, amid concerns that a new heatwave could worsen France and Spain's wildfires. US President Donald Trump has said friendly negotiations are going on with Iran amid a mutual halt in strikes. The Indian government has introduced a bill in the lower house of parliament that would sharply increase penalties for exam fraud.
0: This is Lazy Gold.

Instar. Whoa, what is it good for? Absolutely nothing on your Decade's Breakfast. Morning from Mark Gale. It's Tuesday morning. These are the oldies you love to sing along to. Tommy Rowe and Steve.

0: second wonder. Let's have a listen.
1: Give me the music.
0: Ah, yes, very famous, that song. You should be getting that one today.
1: Give me the music.
0: Any ideas, me dears, on that?

gone a bit into the future with that one, with what we're normally used to here at Decades Breakfast, but we like that one. Sophie Ellis Bextor and Get Over You. On this day, 1938, George Cummings was born. He was still guitarist with the one and only Dr. Hook.

Beatles, classic Fab Four. You're going to lose that girl and Dr. Hook sharing the night together. Happy birthday to steel guitarist George Cummings today, born on this day, 1938. Alive or past, we do the musical birthdays. On this day, 1966, at number one on the UK singles chart, needs no introduction.

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It's Milk Chocolate Day, smooth and creamy. It's like a sweet hug for your taste buds. Make any moment a little bit better. And it's Buffalo Soldiers Day. It's celebrating the courage of African-American soldiers who served in the US Army after the Civil War. If your name is Ada, Adeline, Adeline, Bethany, Dakota, Samir, Samira, Samson or Zamir, and today is your day.

Evolution, Silence is Golden on your Decades Breakfast. Number one for the Trems back in 1967, and a number two in 1961, Ricky Nelson. Hello, Mary Lou.

0: amazing little thing called love on your decade's breakfast back to 1979. We're doing your 1 second wonder this morning. 1 second of a famous song. It sounds like this today.
1: Give me the music.
0: Well, it sounds like that every time we play it, but do you know what it is?

classic Bryan Adams and All I Want Is You, and Fontella Bass and Rescue Me on your Decades Breakfast. On this day back in 1949, Peter Doyle was born. He was a singer with the New

First Choice and Smarty Pants and your Decades Breakfast and the New Seekers, Beg, Steal or Borrow. Happy birthday, Peter Doyle. Born on this day, 1949, with the New Seekers. On this day, 1980, Noel Sullivan was born. You'll know him from hearsay.

0: They were called Hearsay back in the day, and Noel Sullivan, he was one of the members of the group. A very little group it was as well, four or five people. Happy birthday to him, born on this day, 1980. Right, let's give you the answer to your 1 second wonder.
1: Give me the music!
0: The answer is free, all right now.

3, all right now, there you go, there's your 1 second wonder answer. Well done if you got that right this morning. That is it, your decade's breakfast done. I am out of here. Have yourselves a great Tuesday. More of the songs you love to sing along to, they're on the way. Stick around.

0: New technical education routes will be available to 14-year-olds. 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
1: It's part of Andy Burnham's drive to tackle youth unemployment, with over a million 16 to 24-year-olds not in education, employment or training. From Year 10, pupils will be able to study English and maths alongside skills training with local employers. The new plans are set to be rolled out from September 2028. The Prime Minister says there should be no dead ends for young people, adding Britain should value the hard hat as much as the graduation cap.
0: We're seeing the worst fire-related crisis in France since the Second World War. That's the word from French President Emmanuel Macron. Firefighters continue to battle a huge wildfire in the country's southwest, with hundreds of thousands of people evacuated from their homes. Some smoke clouds have become so thick they've started generating lightning, making the situation even worse. Green Party leader Zach Polanski has condemned an image shared on his Instagram depicting a t-shirt with the word Nigel and a guillotine on it. So after Nigel Farage reported him to the police, the Reform leader says he'd expect to be arrested if he posted something similar. Detectives saying they're still haunted 40 years on from the disappearance of Susie Lamplu. The 25-year-old disappeared after leaving her offices in Fulham in 1986. She's never been seen since. Detective Chief Inspector Teresa Foster is the head of the Metropolitan Police Cold Case Homicide Squad. She says it's still a massive investigation.
2: That's 80,000 pieces of material and documents, which it is one of the largest murder investigations that the Met currently holds, probably, and that the United Kingdom has as well. So on that scale, it is immense.
0: Short price inflation has slowed down, but there are warnings of growing pressure on the horizon. That's according to industry experts. The British Retail Consortium's figures show shop prices are now 0.9% higher compared to last year. And charities have paid tribute to Bill Oddie, who's died at the age of 85. The RSPCA says he had a tireless commitment to British wildlife and was a champion for nature. For On Radio News Hub, I'm Frankie Hersine.

Nathan Moore and Brother Beyond getting us underway back to 1988 and a fine start to Tuesday morning. 6 minutes past nine, very good morning. Welcome. It is the morning show, 3 hours of all you need to know. Beverly Craven, yep, Promise Me, that was her big hit. We promised. She's celebrating her birthday today. Was that a bit contrived? I think it might have been. Born in 1963, which makes her 63. Fancy that. Who'd have thunk it? Also celebrating is Nick Banks, the drummer and one of the founding members of the Pulp Band, the Pulp Combo, with Common People being one of their hits. You know you like that one. Born in Rotherham this day, 1965. So we're going to be playing tracks from both of those. Retro Chart Today, 1976. Those musical memories all flooding back after the headlines at 11. National newspapers, the Bradshaws, and Nuts at 9 too. And that is your Tuesday morning.

Classic Hollies from Manchester with Love and Here I Go Again. I ought to start the programme with that one day, but then again, they tell me off. I go to disc jockey school at the weekends where they pull apart my programme and say, did you really do that? What were you thinking of? Now, let's have a look at the national newspapers. And wildfires raging through France and Spain. Now, they lead the front on several papers today. A race against time. Now, that's the headline in the Eye today. Next to a photo of a French firefighter standing in front of a burning row of trees and very tall grass. French President Emmanuel Macron is holding crisis meetings, and the Spanish Prime Minister Pedro Sanchez warning of the consequences of climate emergency, the reported incidents in the paper today. Meanwhile, UK fire crews are braced for wildfires, the paper says, as the fourth heat wave looms later this week. Elsewhere this morning, the race to contain wildfires before the new heatwave. Echoes of that in The Independent this morning. Their headline as the flames race closer to Bordeaux in the southwest of France. Forecasters warning another spell of 40 degrees Celsius heat could well sweep across Western Europe later this week. That according to reporting in the paper today. A wall of flame, now that's the sentiment in the Financial Times on their front page. Coverage too of the European inferno and elsewhere in politics. The paper saying that Prime Minister Andy Burnham is preparing to tell schools to tailor their curriculum to the needs of local employers as he pushes to get more young people back into work, citing insiders familiar with the plans he's making. The Times, now they're referring to the rejigged curriculum proposal as Burnham's hard hat schools, saying that kids as young as 14 will be encouraged into technical training rather than academic education. A photo on the front page reverting to the fire stories, this one a fire raging near Madrid. Finally, in our first part this morning, hard hats are important as graduation caps. Now that's the Telegraph's take on Andy Burnham's mooted education reforms, perceiving it as an axe to the former Prime Minister Tony Blair's vision of a 50% target for university attendance. Elsewhere this morning, Andy Burnham captured standing side by side with the Ukrainian President Vladimir Zelensky in Portsmouth on Monday after the caption reads, Brothers in Arms. That then, our first part of the national newspapers. More to come after this.

Do you know, in all the years I've been listening to that, no idea what it's about. Jambalaya on the Bayou. I don't know, can you do that legally? The Carpenters doing their thing. At least you sang it well. 16 past nine, a very good morning. Welcome along, it's Tuesday, and we're looking at the papers. Tributes being poured in for the goodies Bill Oddy, who we mentioned, of course, yesterday morning, died at the age of 85. And now that's being covered in The Guardian this morning, next to a photo of the beaming late comedian and naturalist, one of the three members of the tandem bike riding members of the 1970s trio The Goodies, along with Tim Brooke Taylor and Mr. Garden, Graham Garden too, who of course was, I think Tim Brooke Taylor's gone too, and possibly Graham Garden, I'm sure you'll let me know. Other current stories covered this morning, Teach Pupils for Local Jobs, that's Burnham to Tell Schools, and covered in The Guardian this morning. We've lost a goodie and a bestie, Daily Star says, with the BBC television presenter Chris Packham saying that he's leading the tributes to the Springwatch star, referring to the programme which Bill Oddy hosted on the Beeb until 2009. And it fears that the Prime Minister will try to impose a 10% levy on all inheritances to fund social care. Now, that's the lead story in the Daily Mail today, quoting critics who describe it as an £18 billion death tax. The Sun leading with Andy Burnham's dead ringer, who calls himself Mandy Burnham on social media, placed next to the new Prime Minister. Chaplain Emma Roberts, aged 54, and the Labour chief share the same haircut, the eyebrows, thick rimmed specs and grin. Paper reporting, fashioning a game of spot the difference. And how could somebody be so cruel? Now, that's the a far more serious question being asked in the Metro this morning. Reporting on the beginning of a sentencing hearing of the funeral home director in Hull, where a court heard that he left 31 bodies, including that of a stillborn baby, to rot on an almost industrial scale in a parlour that became something of a horror scene. Continuing with the funeral director's hearing, the Daily Express writing this morning, families hear distressing evidence as the rogue funeral director faces sentencing. Now, it's calling Robert Bush, the director, shameless, and says that he breached the trust of so many grieving families. Finally this morning, Daily Mirror leading with a statement from the heartbroken relatives impacted by the director's actions, saying that they reject the undertaker's apology as he arrives at court, saying that even if he grovelled on his knees, it would never be enough. Those then, our national newspapers for this Tuesday morning.

not in love, but I'm open to persuasion. What a brilliant opening lyric. It's 1976. It's a classic for Joan Armatrading and Love and Affection. Now, we play that one especially to get you in the 1970s vibe. Our retro chart today, well, it's going to be 1976. Catch that right after the 11 o'clock headlines this morning. At 23 and a half past nine, Reform UK have reported the Green Party's leader, Zach Polanski, to the police after he shared an Instagram post, including a photo of a man wearing a top featuring the name Nigel alongside the image of a guillotine. One of several images showed a man in a black T-shirt with a large guillotine below the words, "We're only making plans for Nigel." Those, of course, being a play on the lyrics from the XTC song. Now, sharing a screenshot on X, Reform leader Nigel Farage saying that if I was to post anything as insightful, then I would expect to be arrested. And so, he said, should Polanski. Now, a Green Party spokesperson saying that once the image was brought to Zach Polanski's attention, he immediately unshared the post. He unequivocally does not support this kind of dangerous message. Now, Polanski had shared the photo with his over 700,000 followers in a post containing several pictures of a Green Party event which took place on Sunday, having accepted a request to collaborate with another account. Now, on a post on X, which of course is what Twitter used to be, Met Police saying that they have received a third-party report relating to an image shared on social media. They said too that they do take reports of this nature extremely seriously and police are conducting inquiries into the matter. Now, as the Green Party spokesman saying that Zach Polanski does condemn the image on the T-shirt, he was tagged in a post with 20 images and seemingly clicked accept without realising that there was more to it than he'd seen. The T-shirt, they went on to say, is clearly in poor taste, especially at a time of heightened fears of the security of public figures and having experienced multiple threats himself. That's just one of the stories making the news this morning.

Erasure and Olamour, a song that was rather curiously covered by Dolla. I don't know how they managed to get away with that. Now, we mentioned a few birthday celebrants today. Beverly Craven, 63 today. Born in Sri Lanka on this day in 1963. I'll be playing her big hit, Promise Me, very soon. Now, Nick Banks, we tend to be a bit offbeat with some of this. A bit of a play on words because he's the drummer. He, the drummer with Pulp. Yep, born

0: the Friday Night Project alongside Alan Carr. Actress and presenter of the Eurovision Song Contest. I'm not sure if she includes that on her CV. She was in Hocus Pocus 2, Ride or Die, and Benidorm. Yep, Hannah Waddington celebrating her 52nd birthday today. Cher Lloyd, remember her from X Factor fame back in 2010. She was born in Malvern, had a big hit with Swagger Jagger. Now, she actually came in only fourth place in the seventh series, but one of those names, for some reason, seems to stand out. And a couple of footballers, Michael Carrick, he's 45 today, born this day in 1941. Now, he played with Manchester United and, of course, the England squad. And the former head coach at Middlesbrough, and Harry Kane, the bearded wonder, plays now, of course, with Bayern Munich and captain of the England national team, born in Walthamstow on this very day. If it was for a turn of fate, he could have ended up in East 17. It's just coming up on 29 minutes away from 10. Let's have a look what's going on in the world.
1: From Radio News Hub, I'm Frankie Hairsign. New technical education routes will be available to 14-year-olds. Pupils will be able to study English and maths alongside skills training with local employers. Firefighters in France continue to battle a huge wildfire in the country's southwest. It's been described as France's worst fire-related crisis since the Second World War. Politicians are being told to consider requiring citizens to vote, making them take part in community life or help come up with policy. And charities have paid tribute to Bill Oddie, who's died at the age of 85. The RSPCA say he was a champion.

only 6 minutes away from 10 with Little Nicky Kershaw. And I won't let the sun go down on me. The best music and the widest variety anywhere in morning time radio. It is the morning show, Lloyd Face, through until lunch today. Now, as you heard in the news at the top of the hour, secondary school kids across England are going to be able to study subjects including manufacturing and artificial intelligence. Now, that in addition to core academic learning under reforms being outlined by the new Prime Minister, Andy Burnham. Now, the government's saying that the courses would be available

from year 10. Is that the old fourth year? I don't know. I'm a bit out of touch with these things. But they would be linked to local industries proximate to the schools, I guess, and designed to give children a clearer pathway into work. Now, data published earlier this year showed that more than 1 million young people across the United Kingdom were not NEET, they were not in education, employment or training at the highest level in more than 12 years. Now, as it stands, a few details have been published about how these new vocational courses would work in practice, and it's not clear how they would operate in areas with very low industrial activity. Now, writing in the Times newspaper this morning, Andy Burnham saying that in the age of AI, practical and technical skills haven't become less valuable. They've become more valuable than ever. Britain, he said, will need brilliant engineers, electricians and cybersecurity experts more than ever before. However, the Shadow Work and Pension Secretary Helen Whateley saying that although there is broad consensus on improving vocational education, she said that this is not a big, bold announcement. Under the proposals, though, pupils would continue to study core maths, English and science, but they would have the option of combining the subjects with technical education. They will give the chance to gain work experience too and create connections with local employers, according to Andy Burnham. The government, more broadly, though, saying that the policy will eventually drive down the amount of money being spent on welfare for young people. It's, as we mentioned earlier, a happy birthday to, well, a few people. You, hopefully, if it is yours, but also Beverly Craven.

0: birthday girl Beverly Craven, her big hit from 1991, Promise Me. Play that one especially because she's celebrating today. And what better to be reminded about how good you were 30 years ago? I know they keep doing it to me all the time. Let's have a look what's going on in the world of business, shall we?
1: Telecom giants Vodafone Group says it's had to cut 1,200 jobs over recent months. The company, who merged with Three UK last year, aims to tackle costs, stripping £1.7 billion in the next 4 years. It's unknown how many jobs in the UK have been affected. Victims defrauded by an 86-year-old former NASA scientist will recover the majority of their lost investments. John Burford from Nottinghamshire was sentenced to 2 years in prison last year after admitting to defrauding more than 100 investors out of £1 million, but he only traded around £760,000. Shein has slumped to a loss as it revealed a sales hit from US President Donald Trump's move to scrap an import duty exemption on small packages. The fast fashion group reported bottom line net losses of $99 million for the 3 months to the end of March. That's against profits of $395 million just a year earlier. And hospitality company Whitbread, who own Premier Inn, have confirmed the final Brewers Fair restaurants will close for good by September.
2: With a key, you unlock a door to imagination. Beyond it is another dimension.

0: Manhattan Transfer and Twilight Zone, Twilight Tone. Now, you might have thought that was a candidate for our Nuts at Nine, but no. Oh, no, no, no, no, no. At 9:46 now, and time for our Nuts at Nine today. Well, we're paying tribute to Bill Oddie, of course, died yesterday. And a really daft song that the Goodies gave has made the charts, and it's making it here to be our Nuts at Nine for Tuesday.
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1: Funky Gibbon.
2: The goodies that sound nuts at 9 a.m. for this Tuesday morning. Chose that one especially to remember Bill Oddie, who died yesterday at the age of 85. Now the fourth heat wave of the year, now reportedly underway for some parts of the UK. Temperatures expected to climb into the mid 30s Celsius later this week. Now the most current raid on our thermostats. It's going to be hot. Expected to peak on Wednesday, that in the southeast and indeed the eastern parts of England. The UK's Health Security Agency warning, as ever, that the rising temperatures could impose health risks, particularly for vulnerable groups. Now, they've issued amber heat health alerts for much of the east of England. They all come into force tomorrow. The heat wave, now, it's not going to be felt in all parts of the country, with clouds and outbreaks of rain continuing across Northern Ireland, Scotland and the north of England more widely. The hot weather, though, will be focused on central, southern and eastern England today, although it is thought that it could spread slightly northwards and westwards midweek. Temperatures across England and Wales forecast to rise to between 25 and 32 Celsius for the next few days. Tomorrow, though, likely to be the hottest, with readings of as much as 35 degrees across the Midlands, southern and eastern England. Now, Scotland and Northern Ireland remaining generally cooler and a little showery too, with temperatures in the high teens or the low to mid 20s Celsius. Current forecasts, though, suggest that this intense heat across southern and central parts of the UK is going to be fairly short-lived compared with the three previous ones, which have been affecting us all rather adversely during the course of the summer. 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
4: I'm Peter Reynolds, and this is your LA Spins Minute. Tom Cruise said he had to really challenge himself as an actor in his upcoming film, Digger. Cruise stars as Digger Rockwell, sporting a thick southern accent, a pot belly, and thinning white hair to play an oil baron whose company may have set off an ecological disaster that could also spark a nuclear war. Digger opens in theaters October 2nd. Fun! Bring the kids! Why did Taylor Swift snub Ellen DeGeneres from her wedding despite appearing on her show 19 times between 2008 and 2021? A person who worked on the show said, while she was a regular and favorite guest, it was always just a talk show relationship. They did lots of fun stuff together, but there was never a friendship. Okay, now we know.

signposting the way forward. He thought it was really funky, you know, back in 1983. And getting the word digital in there, well, that really sent shivers through our spine as the way the world of music was going to go. If only we'd known just how bad it was really going to get. Rocksteady Crew and Hey You, the Rocksteady Crew. And getting us to the news, well, a definite change of direction for status quo, as it was back in 86. Love this.

0: The Prime Minister's new plans to tackle youth unemployment will be rolled out in September 2028. Grace McIntosh has more.
1: The new plans will allow students from the age of 14 to complete technical education with local employers alongside studies for traditional subjects like English and maths. Schools, colleges and local leaders will work together to create the new pathways. Andy Burnham says too much focus on academic studies has let young people down, and it's time we value the hard hat as much as the graduation cap.
0: Firefighters in France continue to battle a huge wildfire in the country's southwest. French President Emmanuel Macron urged emergency crews to stay strong, describing the situation as France's worst fire-related crisis since the Second World War. The fire's become so powerful that its smoke became a thundercloud, generating lightning that created even more fire. 40 years on from the disappearance of Susie Lamplu, cold case detectives say they remain haunted by the unsolved disappearance. In 1986, the 25-year-old left her office in Fulham, never to be seen again.
2: I think bringing somebody to justice is always going to be difficult when it's 40 years. We will rely on forensics, but for us, the most important thing is finding Susie. And bringing Susie home.
0: That's Detective Chief Inspector Teresa Foster, the head of the Metropolitan Police Cold Case Homicide Squad. The case remains one of the largest ever missing persons investigations in the UK. The Conservatives are calling on the government to introduce emergency laws to stop the release of serious offenders. Last week, the Prime Minister paused the early release scheme and ordered a review into changes, which would have allowed around 6,000 prisoners to be released. But Kemi Badenoch says a review will not go far enough, calling on Andy Burnham to make tough decisions. And English football will be introducing a new trial this season to try and end the goalkeeper tactical timeout. They're sometimes told to sit down and receive treatment to disrupt momentum and allow opportunities for tactical instruction. If that now happens, the manager or head coach will have to nominate an outfield player to leave the pitch immediately. From Radio News Hub, I'm Frankie Hersine.

Michael Jackson, 1980, remembered and rock with you. It's 6 minutes past 10. Welcome along to our second hour this morning. And what have we got for you? Well, retro chart coming, but that's not until the third hour. Now, today, taking you back to 1976. This hour, though, we've got our trip to catch up with Manchesterford's finest. The Bradshaws doing their thing at around about a quarter past 10. And happy birthdays today to Beverly Craven, played her big hit. And a little left bank, this one. Nick Banks, 61 today. He is the drummer and founding member of, or at least one of them, along with Jarvis Cocker, of Pulp, born in Rotherham this very day, 1965. I got a track coming up from Pulp in just a moment. Before that, though, a little reminder of our national newspapers today. The Times, now they're featuring an article written by Prime Minister Andy Burnham about his plans to promote more vocational education for teenagers. As you heard in the news just a few moments ago, that will kick in at the age of 14. Now, in the article, he's written the Prime Minister saying that the country will value the hard hat every bit as much as the graduation cap. He also goes on to say that getting the plans right will make the difference between people believing they can realise their talents or growing up believing that there was never a place for them to begin with. Burnham axing Blair's university vision. Now, that's the Telegraph's take with their front page headline on that story. The Guardian, now they're saying that the Prime Minister will tell schools to adapt their curriculum to the needs of local businesses. A Financial Times noting that previous governments, both Conservative and Labour, were unconvinced by the policy when Burnham introduced similar plans in his native Greater Manchester. The Sun's editorial stating that Burnham's vow to make benefit claimants face tougher hurdles has become pressing. It says that the Prime Minister's biggest challenges will be forcing even those modest proposals past his delusional backbench MPs. The Daily Mail, including an article written by Reform UK's Treasury spokesman Robert Jenrick, who warns Andy Burnham against introducing a 10% estate tax, which he has previously expressed support for, apparently, and to do that to pay for social care. Robert Jenrick calling it every pensioner's worst nightmare. Now, a dramatic image of the wildfires raging in France that features on the front of this morning's I newspaper beneath the headline Race Against Time. The Guardian's report saying that fleeing the wildfires has felt like something from a disaster movie. And many papers this morning paying tribute to Bill Oddie, the I newspaper, remembering the former Spring Watch presenter as the man who made Britain fall back in love with birds. His earlier career, though, as a member of the comedy troupe The Goodies, frequently referenced. The front page of the Daily Star says, we've lost a goodie, the Mirror, it's a goodie innings. And the Daily Express's editorial says it's quite an achievement to be admired and respected in one career, but to do it all over again in another is quite something. And those are our national newspapers this morning.

One of the prime exponents of Britpop, it wasn't all Oasis, believe me. There they were, Pulp. Play that one especially for Nick Banks, drummer with the band, celebrating his 61st birthday today. When we say we play a wide variety of music, you better believe it.

0: Carol King, and It Might As Well Rain in Bradshaw Land.
1: Alf, Alf, our Billy's been a long time and I'm waiting to put the liver and onions out.
2: Alf! Oh, what? I was just nodding off then.
1: Well, how would I know whether you've got your eyes closed or not? Can't hardly see with that newspaper over your face, can I?
2: Well, what do you think I might be doing with a newspaper over my face? Reading the bloody small print?
1: You might have been. Your eyes might need seeing to.
2: Your brain needs seeing to.
1: You're a nasty piece of work, Alf Bradshaw. Just shout our Billy in, will you, so I can put this tea out.
2: Billy!
1: He won't hear you from in here, will he? Oh, I'll go myself. You just sit there.
2: I will, love.
1: Billy!
2: Good God, fog on, Fanny.
1: Have you seen our Billy anywhere, Carol? Where, love? Oh, right. Alf, Alf. Alf, he's gone playing down at the canal. You'd best go and get him.
2: Down the cut? Me? All the way down there?
1: Oh, the silly little beggar. If he falls in and drowns, I'll kill him. Go on, Alf, hurry up.
2: What about me tea?
1: It'll keep. Hurry up, will ya?
2: I'm going.

0: What are you doing down here, lad? Are you bloody balmy? The canal's dangerous.
1: I'm sorry, Dad. I was only just trying to catch a tiggler so Freddy me goldfish won't be lonely. Don't shout at me, will you? And I was just trying to reach a bit further out, and me foot got stuck in the mud, and when I tried to just pull me foot out, it was sucking me. And then when I looked, me shoe wasn't there. I mean, it was there, but it wasn't on me foot, though, because it stuck in the mud. And I've been trying to get it with this stick, but I can't, because I'm scared I might get stuck again. Can you help me to reach it, Dad?
0: Piggy now, give us that stick. I must be daft. I've only got me slippers on.
1: Sorry.
0: If I get my feet wet, lad, I'll separate you from your breath.
1: Dad, I didn't mean it, though.
0: Blast it.
1: You've nearly got it, Dad. I'll just hold your caddy so you can lean a bit more. Don't stand there, Dad. That's the slidey bit. That's where I was when I slipped.
0: Will you shut up? Oh!
1: Are you all right, Dad? A bit wet, Dad.
0: Bloody rotten hell.
1: You're not going to separate me breath, are you? Did you see any fishes when you was under the water?

the Bell Stars, 1983, and it's just a sign of the times. Back with the Bradshaws tomorrow morning. It's around about 10:15 when we do it all over again for a Wednesday morning. Now, a chaplain from Swansea gone viral after viewers spotted her uncanny resemblance to the Prime Minister Andy Burnham. Now, 54-year-old Emma Roberts has embraced the comparison by temporarily, at least, renaming herself as Mandy Burnham, with one of her TikTok videos attracting more than a quarter of a million views so far. A man in Switzerland, now, he reportedly spent more than 10,000 quid turning his back garden into a miniature Greek village. Michael Scherer's creation includes cobbled streets, blue shutters, and its very own working bar, which should certainly appeal to passing Brits. Plans too for a fishing village and a pirate ship next. Count Binface, now he's included an unusual Merseyside promise in his manifesto for the Clacton by-election. The satirical candidate has pledged to move the hand dryer too in the men's toilets at the Great Himalayas restaurant in Southport to a more sensible position. This seems to be a recurring theme. Over in America, the official White House account, because of course they've got nothing better to do, has posted a cartoon inspired by Rick and Morty, which features Donald Trump and J.D. Vance traveling through space. You couldn't make it up. The video includes aliens flying MAGA hats and a robotic version of the U.S. Senator Chuck Schumer. The former U.S. Open Lucas Glover rather confused golf lands by removing his shoes during the final round of the 3M Open. He later explained that he was walking to the hole in his socks because players had complained about marks being left by his metal spikes. Now, there's a thing called a journalist response platform. I say that they're playing a game of whack-a-mole against fake experts created or supported using artificial intelligence. Oh, it gets everywhere. The website's called Quoted, say that they've banned hundreds of agencies, executive and supposed specialists who all appear to either not exist at all, who were commenting far outside of their real expertise. In America, well, they're all at it there. Students in universities are moving into retirement communities in return for cheaper rent and spending time with older residents. Now, one of these programs in Milwaukee charges students $800 a month and asks them to volunteer for 8 hours a week within the community they live in. A BBC expedition to Guyana. Now, that has been revisiting the terrifying legend of the Candiru, which I'm sure I've mispronounced. Now, this is a tiny vampire catfish said to swim towards people who are having a whittle in the river. Now, researchers say there's no credible evidence at all, and the fish probably locate it because of, smell rather than sight. And a much-loved Frank Sidebottom figure has returned to Affleck's in Manchester after being damaged by visitors. The shopping landmark says that Frank underwent emergency surgery with a local artist and is now back watching over the Church Street staircase. Do you know, some people write these things alliterative just to get me. A wildlife guide. Now, that is surprising readers with some of the animal kingdom's most unexpected family connections. Manatees. Have I got that right? Closely related to elephants. Genetic research showing that hippos, too, are the closest living land relatives to whales and dolphins. Well, who knew?

0: today. Time now, though, to see what's going on in the world.
1: From Radio News Hub, I'm Frankie Hairsign. New technical education routes will be available to 14-year-olds. Pupils will be able to study English and maths alongside skills training with local employers. Firefighters in France continue to battle a huge wildfire in the country's southwest. It's been described as France's worst fire-related crisis since the Second World War. Politicians are being told to consider requiring citizens to vote, making them take part in community life or help come up with policy. And charities have paid tribute to Bill Oddie, who's died at the age of 85. The RSPCA say he was a champion for nature.

was the first outing for Therese Bizarre and David Van Day as a Dollar back from 1978. And the Shooting Star, 26 minutes away from 11. A retro chart still to come after the headlines. 11 o'clock the time, 1976, the year, counting down the top 10. And playing the top 5 as it was on this very day. Now, today is the second day of the sentencing hearing for the disgraced Hull funeral director Robert Bush. The 48-year-old previously pleaded guilty to 67 offences, including preventing the burial of over 30 people. Now, he also admitted giving families the wrong ashes from his firm Legacy Independent Funeral Directors. Now, on the very first day, one victim's family called Bush while asking him, more to the point, how can someone be so callous, cold and calculated? Now, the court will later hear today from more families affected by this tragedy before Bush himself is finally sentenced later this week. Now, Bush did say to the reporters yesterday that he was sorry, but families say they're appalled that he apologised to journalists, but has never actually apologised to them. Now, a victim impact statement has been read out on behalf

of Callum Stone. Now, he's the grandson of Susan Stone, whose body was discovered at Legacy after cremation. He said that his dad mentioned at the ceremony that something just didn't seem to be right with the coffin. Dad fell into something of a state of depression following the news about Legacy and seemingly relapsed into drug use. Stone saying that he, along with the other families, need closure, but says that he doesn't think he can achieve that until the sentencing has ultimately been concluded, and that, of course, will happen later this week. Andy Lloyd's Morning Show. Outbreaks of rain continuing across northern areas. Some heavy bursts possible across Northern Ireland and the west of Scotland. Elsewhere, though, dry with sunny spells. Now, the sunniest conditions expected in the south, where it's going to feel both hot and humid. Tonight, well, cloudy across the northwest and a chance of rain. Dry, though, across much of England and Wales. Plenty of clear spells and a few isolated mist and fog patches. Tonight's going to be quite a warm night. But it's all going to change for Wednesday. Rather cloudy, though, across the north. Outbreaks of rain sinking southwards into northern England during the afternoon. Then it's going to start to feel very hot, very dry and sunny across the south. Very hot, very humid. Top temperatures then for this morning. Highs of 22 Celsius in Plymouth, London 29, 21 in Glasgow, 23 for Derry. Highs of 25. That's in Cardiff this Tuesday morning.

0: M people, classic dance, and moving on up at 19 minutes away from 11 o'clock. Now, if you're into your media, BBC Breakfast, the co-host Naga Manchetti is going to be leaving the programme after being there for 17 years. Now, she's going to swap television for radio as she moves over to chair Radio 5's live breakfast show. She joined Breakfast as a finance reporter originally and has been one of the main hosts on the programme for more than 12 years. Now, at the moment, she presents the programme for 3 days a week and Radio 5's mid-morning programme, which I don't listen to because it's on now and really I prefer to do myself. But from January, she's going to be doing, something different, saying it's been a privilege to work for BBC Breakfast for the past 17 years, working, she said, alongside an incredibly talented and hard-working group of journalists. Presenting their flagship on Radio 5 is an opportunity that was too good to pass up. And one of the stories that has been mentioned earlier, with police officers investigating the disappearance of the estate agent Susie Lampler in West London, saying that they still remain haunted by the case some 40 years after she went missing. Now, Susie, who was 25 at the time, vanished after leaving her Fulham office to meet a client on the afternoon of the 28th of July back in 1986. Now, she never returned to the office and her body has never been found. Now, the Metropolitan Police investigation is due to be mothballed next year, with cold case detectives saying they are troubled by the continuing mystery. Now, to mark the 40th anniversary of her disappearance, Susie Lampley's family has released previously unseen photographs, including her brothers and sisters, Lizzie, Tamsin and Richard, and her mum and dad, Diane and Paul. Now, after releasing the intimate family images, her siblings described her as a truly beautiful person, both inside and out. Now, on the day she vanished back in 1986, Susie's diary noted she had an appointment with a man listed only as Mr. Kipper at Shorrells Road. Now, her white Ford Fiesta was later found abandoned nearby. No trace, though, of either foul play or of the estate agent herself. Now, she was declared presumed dead in 1993. Detective Chief Inspector Teresa Foster from the Met Police said that she believed that Susie Lampler may have been targeted by a stalker. Now, she'd been given a desk in the office window because her employers thought she was pretty and would draw in customers. Now, Foster's saying she's more inclined to believe that the stalking idea is the one that works. Somebody had seen her, a predator of some type, and then lured her into a false meeting. Foster saying too that it was a fact that Susie Lampler had never been found that continues to trouble police officers. That's one of the stories making the news this morning. Let's have a look, shall we, at what's going on in showbiz today.
1: Adam Ramsay PT has responded to critics who want to hurt him and his family. The Olympic champion swimmer went to Instagram on Monday, sharing advice to younger athletes. He also expressed his gratitude to his wife Holly, whose father is celebrity chef Gordon Ramsay. Bradley Walsh has announced he'll not be returning as host of the game show Blankety Blank this year due to scheduling conflicts. Walsh, who also hosts The Chase and Gladiators alongside Barney, referred to the clash as sad, sharing in an interview it was one of his favourite shows. Blankety Blank is set to return to screens for its fifth season. McFly are working on a new album. The record will be the pop punk band's first album since 2023. Danny Jones says the record will be partly inspired by the recently reunited Oasis. And a new Abbey Road photography exhibition will explore almost a century of music history. The world famous Abbey Road recording studio is synonymous with the Beatles, but has also hosted acts including Pink Floyd, Oasis and Stevie Wonder. It's now also the focus of the exhibition Abbey Road Reframed.

0: 12 minutes away from 11, playing Kid Creole and the Coconuts. And Annie, I'm not your daddy, because if I was, you wouldn't be so ugly. You couldn't get away with that these days. Armed police are going to be deployed for the UK's largest gay pride festival this weekend. Police have announced, following an attack on an LGBT plus event that in Berlin, of course, Sussex police saying that uniformed police, officers in plain clothing and specialist teams, including armed police, will be patrolling the Brighton and Hove Pride event amidst heightened concerns about safety. Now, the van and stabbing attack in the German capital on Saturday night left one person dead, and we're told at least 29 people injured. Now, the suspect is said to have had links with the so-called Islamic State group. He was shot dead by police on Sunday after being on the run for almost 24 hours. Now, he was suspected of slamming a van into the crowd, which was gathered for the festival. This, as we mentioned, killing one person and stabbing some others with a machete. Now, the attack came a week before the UK's biggest Pride Festival is due to take place, attracting almost 500,000 people to Brighton, of course, on England's south coast. Now, a spokesperson for Sussex Police said that we do look ahead to Brighton and Hove's Pride and want to reassure those attending, as well as the residents anyway, businesses and visitors too across the city, that their safety remains our top priority. They've gone on to say they'll be working tirelessly this week and throughout the weekend, building on the extensive planning that has taken place over many months and working too in conjunction with the event organisers, Brighton and Hove City Council too, and other partners, and all of that designed to keep everybody safe and to ensure an effective policing operation is in place with the event. Time for us to head stateside.
1: It's time for more malicious gossip.
2: I'm Peter Reynolds, and this is your LA Spins Minute. Bunny XO doesn't want her painful divorce from Jelly Roll to be a permanent headline. She took down the Dumb Blonde podcast episode all about her divorce from the singer that she released last month, explaining that while she wants to be open with fans, it's backfired on her. But she added that she made $100,000 from the one episode alone. Yep, divorce sells. Country artist Ella Langley shared a behind-the-scenes look at her latest American Eagle campaign, giving fans another glimpse into the country-inspired partnership that's helped make her one of the retailer's newest faces of denim. The Alabama native wore a white tank top tucked into dark wash denim shorts and white cowboy boots. Choosing Alabama. I'm Peter Reynolds, and that was your LA Spins Minute.
1: Your

Now, whether you're a Cliff Richard fan or not, you have to admit it was quite brave to sign up with Stock Aitken and Waterman and do that one, as indeed it was to do that duet with the young ones, Stronger Than That. Towards the news, and we'll slow it right down. This one, classic, Harry Chapin, W-O-L.

0: best known for his Cats in the Cradle. That one, though, a real classic. Harry Chapin and WOLD. Independent local radio news time. It's 11 o'clock.
1: New technical education routes will be available to 14-year-olds. It's part of Andy Burnham's drive to tackle youth unemployment, and we'll see pupils from Year 10 be able to take on skills training with local employers alongside traditional studies. The Prime Minister says it's time Britain values the hard hat as much as the graduation cap.
2: We've had a system built for too long around the university route, and it sends a message to some young people that they're some kind of second-class citizens. And it's just not right. They need an education system that works for them as well, that offers a path.
1: A report earlier this year found that over 1 million 16 to 24-year-olds are not in education, employment or training. We're seeing the worst fire-related crisis in France since the Second World War. That's the word from French President Emmanuel Macron. Firefighters continue to battle a huge wildfire in the country's southwest, with hundreds of thousands of people evacuated from their homes. Crews have managed to keep back some of the spread overnight, but high temperatures could worsen the situation. Kemi Badenoch calling on the Prime Minister to make tough decisions on the release of serious offenders from prison. Last week, the Prime Minister paused the early release scheme and ordered a review into the changes, which would have allowed around 6,000 prisoners to be released. The Conservatives say a review won't be enough, though, and are calling for emergency laws to stop the releases. 40 years on from the disappearance of Susie Lamplugh, cold case detectives say they remain haunted by the unsolved disappearance. In 1986, the 25-year-old left her office in Fulham, never to be seen again. Emma Lingley Clark is the head of the Susie Lamplugh Trust, who work to support victims of stalking.
3: 40 years on from Susie's disappearance, we are still having to do the work that we do around campaigning and supporting victims. Ideally, I think we'd all have hoped that by now perhaps some of these issues might have gone away, but for us, the cause is still very much there.
1: And at the Commonwealth Games, the home fans in Glasgow have got the chance to cheer on a Scotland gold, with para-athlete Ben Sandilands winning the T20 at 1500 metres. Elsewhere, Adam Ramsay-Petey had to settle for a second bronze at the Games in the men's 50-metre breaststroke. For On Radio News Sub, I'm Frankie Hersine.
4: At the third stroke, it will be

0: It's 3 minutes past 11. It's the Retro Chart. It's Tuesday morning, 28th of July now. Taking you back to the songs you were buying on this day in 1976. And it was a drop of two places this week at number 10 for Queen and You're My Best Friend. A non-mover at 9, Jonathan King, under the guise of 100 Ton and a Feather. And the song went on to be a big hit for Take That, It Only Takes a Minute. Now from the television adverts to the charts for David Dundas, up 17 places this week at number 8, and Jeans On. A drop of 1, Dorothy Moore, down 1 with Misty Blue at 7, and a drop of 2 places last week at 4, this week down to 6 for Candy Staton and Those Young Hearts Run Free. Moving into the top 5 then, and a climb of 7 places for the Tavares at
1: number 5.

0: 7.5 morning show, minutes past 11, playing the Tavares and Heavens Must Be Missing an Angel. It's a climb of one place last week at 5, this week up 1 for the Manhattan's Kiss, and Say Goodbye this week at
1: number 4.
2: This has got to be the saddest day of my life. I called you here today for a bit of bad news. I won't be able to see you anymore because of my obligations and the ties that you have. We've been meeting here every day. And since this is our last day together, I want to hold you just one more time. When you turn and walk away,

What a decided gospel feel about it, that one. The Manhattans, a climb of one place in our retro chart. This week, ace number four. And can't we just kiss and say goodbye? Now, earlier in the year, there'd been a television programme exploring Demis Roussos and what it was that made him so popular. You may remember that particular section of Abigail's Party where they kind of referenced that very thing. They called it, on the telly at least, the Roussos phenomenon of why were women going weak at the knees at the sight of the hirsute, rather overweight Greek in a kaftan. Oh, they loved him. This week, then, they put out an EP of four of his greatest songs to date and called it, well, they didn't spend much time on this, the Roussos phenomenon. This week, then, a non-mover and a track from it, well, Demis Roussos.

The Richard Child playing Demis Roussos, and from the EP at the Roussos Phenomenon, that one, My Friend the Wind, a non-mover this week, number 3 in our charts. In fact, that's a non-mover, as indeed are the following two, exactly the same as last week for Dr. Hook, and a little bit more. It's...

0: Dog Dog and a little bit more. Number two in our retro chart at the 28th of July back in 1976. Before we get to the number one, let's take a step back. Look at the story so far.
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0: This week at 10, it's a drop of two for Queen, You're My Best Friend. A non-mover at 9 for 100 Ton and a Feather, It Only Takes a Minute. And up 17 places, big jump for David Dundas, Jeans On. Dropping down one this week, Dorothy Moore and Misty Blue at 7. And a drop for two places, Candy Staton at number 6 this week, Young Hearts Run Free. Into the top 5, at 5, The Tavares and Heaven Must Be Missing an Angel. A climb of one for the Manhattans, Kiss and Say Goodbye at 4. At non-mover at 3, Demis Roussos and the Roussos Phenomenon. Song you just heard at 2, Dr. Hook and a little bit more. And a copper bottom classic this week, Top of the Tree, Elton John and Kiki D together. You know the song.

0: Elton John, Kiki D together, and Don't Go Breaking My Heart, the number one song right across the United Kingdom this very day, 1976, bringing us to an end of our retro chart for this Tuesday morning. Back tomorrow after the 11 o'clock headlines when we do it all over again. Now, there was an interview broadcast on BBC One last night between the new Prime Minister, Andy Burnham, talking to Laura Koonsberg on BBC One. The highlight of this concerning his dog, Axel. I don't know where you get that from. Maybe he's just a bit greasy. Apparently, the dog's going to be staying in Manchester and not moving down to Downing Street. Burnham revealing that he doesn't think that his poodle mix will get along with the Larry the Cat character, who's fairly becoming ingratiated with the Downing Street doorstep. Apparently, Larry the Cat's now been there for 15 years, longer than, well, all of the Prime Ministers added together. What is the truth? The best music, that's our guarantee. It's the morning show from independent local radio. 3 hours of all you need to know. Headlines coming in a few moments, and then we've got a look at our sports news and a final track from the Birthday Boy.
1: Wow, hello. You are looking good, my dear. How was the island, the sun and the sea? Tell me all about it. Just too much, Maria. It was like a dream come true. Go on, I want details. Where did you stay? What did you do? Who did you meet? Oh, I don't know where to start. Well, the most important thing first. Any romance? All right then.

in the country's southwest. It's been described as France's worst fire-related crisis since the Second World War. Politicians are being told to consider requiring citizens to vote, making them take part in community life or help come up with policy. And charities have paid tribute to Bill Oddie, who's died at the age of 85. The RSPCA say he was a champion for nature.

Jermaine Jackson, bring this round to 26 away from 12, and let's get serious. Now, the fire in the Gironde region in France is apparently only 9 miles away now from the outskirts of Bordeaux. Officials saying the city not yet under threat. Fighting this major wildfire in the southwest of France is, they say, like David against Goliath. That's according to a spokesperson for the French Fire Service. Now, firefighters west of the city have been reporting a relatively good night, with the fire seemingly stabilised, but certainly not under control. Now, local temperatures expected to reach as high as 39 Celsius this week, right across the southwest of France. No rain forecast, at least until Friday. Now, the fire has been burning more than 42,000 hectares in Gironde, with 240 homes destroyed so far. There are also major wildfires in Spain, including near to Madrid. The heat wave also getting there this week, and it's also going to be coming here too. We'll, of course, keep you updated, but tomorrow seemingly one of the hottest days. Now, there is updates on the events in America. There was a gun attack. It all happened at around about 6 o'clock in, I think it was a food festival called the Bite of Seattle. Now, the city's fire department, they first reported on multiple shooting victims, telling people to stay away from the site at the Seattle Center. It was later confirmed that two people had died at the scene,

and 5 others had been injured, 4 in hospital, and that included a 2-year-old boy. As ever, witnesses all saying that the gunfire sounded like firecrackers, which is not often a regular reaction. Seattle's Mayor Katie Wilson saying that one suspect had been taken into police custody. As of now, no further information is being given. Time, I think, if you're planning a night in, to have a look at what's on telly this evening. Things getting underway then at 8 o'clock on BBC One with The Great British Sewing Bee, followed by Murder 24/7. Amazing Hotels, Life Beyond the Lobby, that's BBC Two's offering at 8, right through until 9, followed by The Vampire Lestat, an interview with the vampire. Now, this is a film, a gothic horror, starring Jacob Anderson, and that is followed by Live at the Apollo. Hotel Chocolat Unwrapped. It's not a hotel, don't worry. It's actually a chocolatier. And this chance to go behind the scenes just to see how it all happens. Team members dreaming up new chocolate products, launching ambitious ventures and tackling the everyday challenges of running a chocolate business. I think eating it would be the biggest challenge for me. The Undeclared War, that's seeing us through till 10 on Channel 4. And all wrapped up, Gogglebox, seeing us through until 11 tonight. Lastly then, Channel 5, Inside Longleat, that's the safari park kind of place, that's starting at 8 o'clock tonight, followed by The Crow Girl, and then the Commonwealth Games, a roundup of the day's events, seeing us from 10 through until 11 tonight. And that is your night on telly, and this is your 11's break.

0: Sorry, 11's is Eat to the Beat Mega Mix for Tuesday morning. Back to 1974 for that. Can't believe it was that long ago. George McRae and Rock Your Baby. 16 minutes away from lunch today. We've got this nice planned. Around 23 million people across England are now reportedly affected by hosepipe restrictions. Now, the rules do vary, though, between the different water companies. Common exemptions, including essential medical care, cleaning pets, maintaining ponds, which have got fish in, not just any old pond, and watering turf that you've just had laid. Using a hosepipe to wash cars or to fill paddling pools is definitely banned. The medicines regulator have strengthened warnings around cosmetic Botox injections following rare cases of botulism. Now, the MHRA also investigating the illegal supply of unlicensed and counterfeit products. NHS Advice are continuing to issue warnings about the illegal supply of unlicensed products and poorly administered filters, which can cause infection, nerve damage too, and in some cases, even blindness. If you're a lottery player, you may have seen that British players can now enter America's Powerball through the National Lottery for the very first time. Now, tickets to this cost you £4 a pop, with players choosing five main numbers and a Powerball, although any jackpot won in Britain would be paid in installments over 30 years rather than as any one lump sum, which is fine, unless you're my age, in which case you're thinking, I don't think I will. A seasoned countryside rule regarding dogs to be kept on their leads, no more than 2 metres long on open access roads. Now, that ends after the 31st of July. Owners must still control their dogs when you're around livestock throughout the year. Local restrictions, we're told, may still continue in some areas. And finally, a private student residence in Dundee has been prompting debate over marketing itself as halal accommodation with prayer facilities and shared kitchens where pork and alcohol are prohibited. The 20-room development says it welcomes students of all backgrounds, provided they respect its faith-based rules. Those just some of the stories making the news this morning. Let's have a look at the sport.
1: English football will be introducing a new trial this season in a bid to end the goalkeeper tactical timeout. If the game is stopped for a goalkeeper injury, the manager or head coach will have to nominate an outfield player to leave the pitch immediately. It's to try and prevent goalkeeper injuries used to disrupt momentum and allow for opportunities for tactical instruction. In other football news, Leeds are closing in on the signing of England goalkeeper James Trafford. Chelsea are also reportedly in talks with Brighton for the services of striker Danny Welbeck. Lincoln have no plans to be tourists in the Championship. That's according to Chief Executive Liam Scully.
2: I think it's just about, you know, continuing to be us. Being us has been enough to take us from the National League all the way to the Championship, and that won't change.
1: The Imps seal promotion to the second tier in April after a 65-year absence and will now go up against the likes of West Ham, Burnley and Wolves. And Luke Littler says he wants to keep hoovering up every title going for years to come. It's after he stormed to a second consecutive World Match Play crown with a crushing 18-9 win over Gerwyn Price in Blackpool.

the Cranberries made some fine tunes and very good for urinary tract infections too, I'm told. It's 10 minutes away from midday. Now we're having a look at social media so that you don't have to. Bill Oddie trending today following the death of the television wildlife presenter, conservationist of course, and the former Goodie star, dying at the age of 85. Tributes celebrating a career that took him from comedy to programmes including Springwatch, where he introduced a whole new generation to viewers of British wildlife. Love Island. Now, this is trending for people who presumably have got nothing better to do. After Julie and Lorenzo were crowned the winners, quite frankly, who cares? Danny Welbeck, he's trending following reports that Chelsea are exploring a move for the Brighton striker, the 35-year-old, bringing Premier League experience to a young Chelsea squad. No transfer has been confirmed. In other football news, UEFA Euro 2028. Now, that's trending as supporters look ahead to the next European Championship following the World Cup. All the nations, England, Scotland, Wales and the Republic of Ireland too, will be hosting the tournament. All kicks off in Cardiff on the 9th of June, ultimately ending at Wembley on the 9th of July. And lastly, Jodrell Bank. Now, that's doing the rounds on social media after funding was withdrawn from the E. Merlin Radio Telescope Network. Scientific observations involving the Lovell transport could end in March of 2028 unless alternative funding is found. 28 jobs, we're told, also at risk. Andy Lloyd's Morning Show. Well, a final look to the skies this morning. And, well, outbreaks of rain, they've started us off and some heavy bursts were possible across Northern Ireland and the west of Scotland. Everywhere else, though, dry with sunny spells. Now, the sunniest conditions are expected in the south, where it's going to feel hot and humid. Tonight, cloudy across the northwest, a chance of rain dry across much of England and Wales. Some clear spells and a few isolated mist and fog patches. A very warm night. Now, looking at Wednesday, rather cloudy across the north. Outbreaks of rain sinking southwards across northern England during the afternoon. Dry and sunny across the south. Also very hot and humid. Top temperatures this morning, Sheffield highs of 26 Celsius. 24 Newcastle, 24 across Merseyside. Cardiff highs of 25. Derry, you've got 23. It's 29 in London and 21 in Glasgow today.

Maxi Priest and a brilliant take, 1988 for that one, and his version of Cat Stevens' It's a Wild World. And that's the penultimate song today. Thanks ever so much for being with me for the last 3 hours. I shall be back tomorrow morning, like Arnie on steroids. Join me from 9 o'clock if you possibly can. I'll be here with a handbag full of hits and the latest news and sport too. We're signing off today with a classic dance track from the early 90s. You might need to put your ear defenders on. Have a good afternoon.

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1: From Feature Story News in Paris, I'm Ross Cullen. European authorities are warning that wildfires burning across southern France and Spain may not be fully extinguished for months. Israeli Prime Minister Benjamin Netanyahu is set to meet President Trump on Tuesday for the first time since the two leaders launched a joint war against Iran. And the US Secret Service is investigating a propaganda video published by an Iranian news agency that details ways to assassinate First Lady Melania Trump.
0: This is Lazy Gold. Playing the greatest oldies of all time, like this.

0: Welcome to the show, everybody. We'd like you to enjoy some of the funniest and most outrageous segments in this Best of Fun with Em and Dave O'Aaron. Hello, friends and family. Welcome to the show. This is Fun with Em and Dave O'Aaron.
1: Cue the joy.
0: Tuesday show today. And I want to thank everybody who's tuned in to listen to the only radio crew that traveled back in time and got lost because we forgot how to use one of those paper trackers or
2: you
0: something.
2: You mean like a map?
0: Yeah,
2: like
0: map.
2: Paper maps. Forgot?
0: I think that's a good theme for today, actually.
2: What is that?
0: The newer generation, there are things back in that they would just lose their minds if they had to do it.
2: Right, the way
0: we had to do it growing up. So, okay, kind of like a map, like a paper map.
2: That's right.
0: They probably wouldn't figure out how to do it. I actually wonder about you sometimes, Aaron.
1: I wonder about me all the time.
0: I think you are your own generation, I think. But that is what we're going to talk about as a theme for the show today. And we're also going to talk about these other things, including we've got the trivia reveal. I want to talk about when Marvel, the movie company, the comic book company, when they run out of movie ideas.
1: It won't happen.
0: I want to talk about that.
2: No. Okay, well, I'm going to talk about Shakira, Stanley and Simmons, and the Rolling Stones.
0: Okay, nice.
1: And then I want to talk about a dog that got lost in the forest.
2: Oh, that's a good thing to talk about.
1: Yeah. It's going to be a bit of an issue.
0: How about we do some days of our lives today? I've got a story I can share.
2: Okay.
0: I can do that. Yeah,
2: all right.
0: We can do that. And then what else are we going to do?
2: Well, I've got some Tuesday trivia.
0: Okay.
2: And then I got a new weekly wacky word for
0: us. We need that.
2: Yeah, I think we had some trouble last week.
0: Well, because I was just going on a little bit too much like a Zammerer.
1: Yes!
0: So.
1: Exactly. You're such a Zammerer.
0: You got to learn these weekly wacky words there, buddy. How about some best yearbook quotes?
2: It's getting to the end of the school year.
0: So let's get to that. Then we got the good news segment. I'll leave the stories as a surprise. This is a surprise. And then we've got the trivia preview as well at the end of the show.
2: We love it.
0: You know what we got to start with? We got to do hot off the top news.
3: It's weird. The weird and wacky news.
0: Oh, what news stories do we have today? How about this one? The Chick-fil-A mac and cheese scammer.
1: Ooh, I love that. Sounds like a situation.
2: Sounds delicious.
0: Oh, and then I've got a cobra in my pants. I got a cobra in my pants.
2: Oh, babe.
0: Well, that leads to a tourist death. Yeah, no surprise there. We've got that. We got a lot of fun coming up. And we've got to check in with the guys over at A&M Autoland. It's Tuesday. What's going on, guys?
4: Hi, folks. This is Big Al.
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1: From the top?
0: No, from the ending.
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0: the show, everybody. We'd like you to enjoy some of the funniest and most outrageous segments in this Best of Fun with Em and Dave O'Aaron. Here we go.
1: Welcome back. Here we go.
0: Okay. Well, we got some news stories here. We also have that theme that what would drive the new generation crazy.
1: I was thinking about that.
0: Have you got anything that you think would drive the new generation crazy if they had to go back in time and do it the way we did it growing up?
1: Back in my day, we only had one computer down in the basement, and dial up was that.
0: It wasn't.
1: And Dad
0: donkey.
1: Would always yell, "Get off the internet. I need to make a call."
0: Donkey dial up. I was in that generation as well, and yes, we had people that would jump on. Either they jump on the phone, not knowing we were on the computer,
1: or they disconnect,
0: and they disconnect us, or they knew and they'd be going, "I need to use the phone. Get off the computer.
2: It's my turn."
0: I mean, it was just the way it was at the time. We didn't know technology was going to be any different.
1: Often, when I was playing Oregon Trail, I died of dysentery.
0: Okay, well, we're going to talk more about this stuff and see what other ideas we can come up with. But let's talk about the news. In fact, it's hot news.
1: Hot off the top.
0: Oh, we got this one. A Chick-fil-A mac and cheese scammer.
1: A former
0: Chick-fil-A employee has been arrested for stealing $80,000 from the company with mac and cheese scheme.
2: That's going to pay for rent.
0: Yeah. Keyshawn Jones had been fired from the store in Texas last November, but he would repeatedly slip back into the restaurant, enter food orders on the register, and refund them to his personal credit card. Investigators began researching the fraud after the restaurant reported hundreds of phony refunds. Security camera footage shows Mr. Jones, no longer an employee, behind the counter, ringing up and canceling orders. 800 orders of mac and cheese.
2: Wow.
0: He now faces up to 10 years in state prison.
2: Were they serving lots of mac and cheese and it's just not that good?
1: It wasn't that good, right?
2: It's crap.
0: Yeah, and just another crafty thief caught. Okay, how about this one here? Cobra in the pants leads to a tourist death. A tourist in Egypt died after being bitten with what was believed to have been a cobra during a snake show. The 57-year-old German tourist was attending a performance in Hurghada alongside three other family members. During the show, tourists were able to hold the snakes and place them around their necks.
1: Oh, no.
0: But the snake charmer let one of the animals, thought to be a cobra, crawl up the man's leg inside his pants. The man was then bitten by the snake and went into cardiac arrest and required resuscitation before being rushed to a hospital where he passed away.
1: Oh my gosh.
0: Oh, the public prosecutor's office is investigating. What do you know, huh?
2: This is like if you were in the circus and they allowed anybody to go in the lion's cage.
1: Oh, yeah. I wouldn't in the lion's cage. No, I would never.
0: This is just incredible what happens in the world. Okay, there you go. There's some hot off the top news. We've got trivia reveal coming up next, so we're going to take a break. We'll be right back, and we're going to play that game show with you right here on Fun with Em and Dave O'Aaron.
1: Stick around for more of the best of Em and Dave O'Aaron.

0: Welcome to the show, everybody. We'd like you to enjoy some of the funniest and most outrageous segments in this Best of Fun with Em and Davo and Aaron. Welcome back to Fun with Em and Davo and Aaron. And guess what? 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
0: Oh, yeah. Let's get to the trivia reveal here, everybody.
2: Oh, this I can't wait.
3: Game Fun show. Is pending.
0: Game show that everybody likes to play along with and win nothing. And we're going to start with this one. When meeting somebody new, almost half the people say the person they're meeting is more attractive if they have this.
2: Ooh.
3: All what is their it? Teeth.
0: All I agree with that
2: yeah,
0: answer.
2: Right.
0: All their teeth. Yeah. Amanda, what do you say?
2: Mine's kind of similar, like a nice smile.
0: Yeah. Well, their, yeah. their smile would be
2: Not
0: nice
2: like
0: if they
2: a clown smile.
0: Have all their
2: yeah,
0: teeth,
2: yeah,
0: right?
2: Sure.
0: I said if they have their own podcast, they're a lot more attractive then. Can I be on your podcast? And the actual answer is a dog.
2: Oh, that's true.
0: If they have a dog. Okay, how about this next one here? Cat owners are more likely to do this than dog owners.
2: Oh, okay.
0: What is that? What do you
3: I'm
0: going
3: to say negotiate with them like they actually have stock in their lives.
2: Oh, that's true.
3: Right?
0: Okay.
3: Yeah.
2: Like they have a choice.
3: Yeah.
0: Okay. Amanda, what

0: you have?
1: Build a room completely for their cats.
0: We did that.
1: Yeah, that's
0: right.
1: We
0: did that. And then I said, leave them alone longer without worrying than the dogs.
1: Not me. Yeah.
0: I know, not you. I know. But most people do. So the actual answer, though, is leave their pet something in their will.
1: Yeah.
0: What am I going to leave the cat in my will? I got to think about that. I don't have anything to leave a cat in the will.
2: I got to divide it up three ways
1: yeah.
2: now.
1: Yeah, no doubt.
0: Okay, let's get to the third one here and final one. 45% of pet owners do this for their pets. What is it?
2: Let them sleep in their bed.
0: Yeah, absolutely. Right? Amanda, what
1: I'm going to take the last answer. Leave them something in their will.
0: Oh, what are you? What a copycat. You just can't think of something or what? I said, and this is obvious, I think it's more than 45%. They dress them up.
1: Oh, yeah.
0: Dress them up in their costumes. Yeah. How about this one? The actual answer, they have a birthday party for their pets.
1: Oh, yeah.
0: That's the real answer.
1: I don't even know.
2: Oh, I got to pick up my cat birthday.
0: Yeah. When were our cats born? I don't even know what their birthdays are, right? So that's it. We done with the trivia reveal. We're going to be right back because we got some random funny things to talk about, like best yearbook quotes. Oh, we're getting to the end of the year now.
2: Time.
0: So we're
2: going to
0: talk about that next on Fun with Em and Dave and Aaron.
1: Stick around for more of the best of Em and Devo and Aaron.

0: 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Around half the sugar we eat comes from unhealthy snacks and sugary drinks. If you want to change from a snack monster to a snack star, search Change for Life for loads of healthy snacking ideas.
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1: 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We're like an overly friendly uncle, but not so annoying.

0: Welcome to the show, everybody. We'd like you to enjoy some of the funniest and most outrageous segments in this Best of Fun with Em and Dave O'Aaron. Okay, we're back, everybody. Are you guys ready to rock and roll?
1: Yeah.
0: Here we go. Okay, it's time now to ruin a saying in one word on Fun with Em and Dave O'Aaron, because it's time for random funny things to talk about.
2: Oh, yeah,
0: funny. Here's some of those random things right now. We've got some very famous sayings that even some of these, actually, I don't even know. I'm learning these. I'm going to learn it the ruined way, though.
1: Yeah.
0: That's what I'm going to do. Yeah.
2: Challenge.
0: So I'm going to start saying it the ruined way. Let's start with this first one here. Amanda, do you want to give us a example of a saying that you can ruin with one word?
1: Sure. A stitch in time saves duct tape.
0: I think that's a great saying.
1: Yeah, that's brilliant.
0: You're right. I think that's a very smart one. How about this one here? Love means constantly having to say you're sorry.
2: Yeah.
0: What I'm sorry about is I didn't get Amanda to say that one. Yeah, so she could finally admit that she's wrong. Okay,
1: never.
0: Let's do this one. How about Aaron? Give us another saying that you can ruin with one word.
2: Get dizzy living or get busy dying.
3: Are you dead?
2: I see that being
0: inside. Okay, Amanda, let's ruin another saying with one word.
1: Oh, absinthe makes the heart grow fonder. Mm. I'm sure that's true.
0: I think so.
1: Yeah.
0: Okay, how about this one? Life begins deteriorating at 40.
1: No. Where are you at then?
0: Oh, geez, that's terrible for me. Okay, how about this next one here, Aaron? Ruin another saying in one word.
2: Just don't do it.
0: Oh, yeah. True. Just don't do it.
1: Just don't do it.
0: Just don't do it. Like, are you saying you're done doing this? Or are you just, is that one of the sayings? Okay.
2: Just done.
0: Okay. How about this next one? Amanda, ruin another saying in one word.
1: Better latte than never.
0: No offense.
1: Is that it?
0: I think that's a good one. I like that. Okay. How about this one? People will forget what you said. People will forget what you did. But people will never forget how you made them food.
2: Oh, it's true.
1: Yeah.
0: I like that one. Okay. How about we ruin another one here? Aaron, what's another saying you can ruin with one word?
2: It's the little thongs that matter.
4: I want the thong song.
0: Oh, we could give them the thong song.
1: Thong.
0: That's the only part. That's the only part. I don't know anything else. Okay, how about we finish things off here with Amanda. Give us the final saying you can ruin with one word.
1: I think it's pretty positive.
0: Mm-hmm.
1: You can fix stupid.
0: You can? What? I can be fixed? No way.
2: Okay,
0: there you go. That's some random funny things to talk about, and we're going to take a break, and guess what? Amanda's coming back here. Well, we'll join her, but really, she's in charge. It's time for her to give us the daily music news on Fun with Em and Dave O'Aaron.
1: Stick around for more of the best of Em and Dave O'Aaron.

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1: From Feature Story News in Paris, I'm Ross Cullen. European authorities are warning that wildfires burning across southern France and Spain may not be fully extinguished for months. Israeli Prime Minister Benjamin Netanyahu is set to meet President Trump on Tuesday for the first time since the two leaders launched a joint war against Iran. And the US Secret Service is investigating a propaganda video published by an Iranian news agency that details ways to assassinate First Lady Melania Trump.
0: This is Lazy Gold. Playing the greatest oldies of all time.

0: always better when we're together. Yeah, we'll look at them stars when we're together.
1: All the music you love on Lazy Gold.

0: Welcome to the show, everybody. We'd like you to enjoy some of the funniest and most outrageous segments in this Best of Fun with Em and Dave O'Aaron. It's time now for the daily music news right here on Fun with Em and Dave O'Aaron.
1: Oh, so yeah. Glad you're here.
0: Let's get Amanda to pop in here and give us the lowdown on what's going on with the Foo Fighters.
2: The Foo Fighters.
0: And you mentioned Sun. I want to know about that, too. What is that?
2: I'm kind of broadening my scope here.
0: Okay.
2: So after a quieter stretch, the Foo Fighters are officially back on the festival circuit. The band has been announced as one of the headliners for the 2026 Bottle Rock Festival in California,
0: okay,
2: marking another major live appearance for the group and giving fans something to look forward to.
0: Giving those fans something to look forward to.
2: Is that your
0: spring
2: Foo Fighters?
0: Yeah.
2: Okay. How about this? According to music creation platform Splice, hip-hop has once again been named the most downloaded genre by producers around the world for the third straight year.
1: Really? Hip-hop, wow.
2: The report,
0: I hope it's the old stuff.
2: The report also highlights that shorter song intros and genre blending continue to shape the biggest music trends heading into 2026.
1: Oh, wow.
0: I do genre blending. I can do that. I'm a DJ.
2: Okay, so how about this? Experimental metal pioneers Sun have announced their first full-length album in 7 years, and the duo also, has also revealed a North American tour with tickets going on sale soon. Fans are already calling it one of the year's most anticipated heavy music releases.
1: Oh, I can't wait.
2: I know. Crazy.
0: I didn't realize my wife was so aggressive.
2: I love that metal-y stuff.
0: Yeah, how come we don't do that more often?
1: A mosh pit. Let's do a mosh pit.
0: Let's do a mosh pit in the bedroom.
1: No.
0: Don't talk like that. Okay, that's it. We're going to take a break, and when we get back, Aaron's going to take over. He's got something with a neighbor and asking questions, and we're going to find out all about it next. It's the joke of the day.
2: Stick around for more of the best of Em and Davo and Aaron.
3: Good God.

0: Welcome to the show, everybody. We'd like you to enjoy some of the funniest and most outrageous segments in this Best of Fun with Em and Davo and Aaron. Okay, everybody, now it's time for Aaron to take over on Fun with Em and Davo and Aaron. We're still allowing him to do it, so I guess the jokes haven't gotten that
1: bad.
0: It's time now for Aaron to do his
2: joke of the day, so gather around.
0: Yeah, gather around the fire, everybody. Okay, here we go, Aaron. What's your Tuesday joke? Give it to us.
2: A lost dog is wandering into the jungle. A lion spots him and thinks, well, lunch is served. The lion charges. The dog panics, then sees some old bones on the ground and yells, wow, that was some delicious lion. The lion slams on the brakes. Up in a tree, a monkey saw the whole thing and thinks, opportunity.
0: Yeah.
2: He returns to the lion and spills the truth. Now the lion's mad. Get on my back. We're going back, the lion says. They charge towards the dog again. The dog sees them coming and starts sweating. Then suddenly shouts out, where is that monkey? I told him to bring me another lion an hour ago.
1: Smart dog.
0: Love it. I wish
1: that was
2: not
1: great.
2: Gonna be dinner tonight.
1: That's so good. Yeah.
0: Oh, I like that one. Okay, that awesome. Cute, eh? That was cute. Okay. Thank you very much, Aaron, for your joke of the day. We're gonna take a little break, and when we get back, I got a story to tell you in Days of Our Lives. Coming up next on Fun with Em and Davo and Aaron.
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1: Catch a falling star and put it in your pocket. Never let it fade away.

0: Welcome to the show, everybody. We'd like you to enjoy some of the funniest and most outrageous segments in this Best of Fun with Am and Davo and Aaron. Welcome back to the show, Fun with Am and Davo and Aaron.
1: What time are we to smile.
0: Talking about today. Well, we'll find out here because
2: we sure will.
0: Our theme today has been, you know, the generations who can't handle doing anything anymore. Yeah. So how would they have, you know, survived in our day when we had to grow up doing what? I mean,
2: can they relate?
0: I don't think they can. So and you guys have any more ideas of things that they would just lose
1: their
0: mind? I got
1: one. What do you got? I had to actually physically walk to the television to change the channel.
2: That's right.
1: Yeah.
2: That's
1: do you guys know that?
2: Yeah.
1: That's what we had to do?
2: That's what my parents had kids. So somebody could get up and change the channel.
0: You didn't. You guys didn't realize, but that's why my legs are so muscular. That's a good one, actually. We had to actually physically get up and do things, and we didn't just have a remote control.
2: That's right.
0: But you know, what else we've got here? We've got Days of Our Lives, and so we're going to talk about, you know, my past back in those days where I had to get up and change a channel.
2: Okay.
0: You know what else I was in love with? I was in love with Women's World. There's a magazine called Women's World.
2: That's right.
0: And we were at the grocery store the other day.
2: Yes.
0: I think it was like Walmart or something.
2: Yeah.
0: And on the magazine rack was Women's World. And I went, oh, Amanda, brings back such good memories when I used to read Women's World when I was 9 years old.
2: Yep.
1: Did you get beat up when you were a kid?
0: I did. I got beat up a lot.
2: Just
0: quite
2: a bit.
0: My mom obviously bought the magazine.
1: Yeah.
0: And I don't know why I was so...
2: But like, what were you reading? Because what have you learned from
0: Well, I became a very sensitive guy. Okay. That's where my romance streak comes from.
2: Okay.
0: Okay. All the gifts that I give you and all the, you know, the presents and the surprises, that comes from Woman's World. Okay.
2: Okay.
0: I've become a very sensitive man.
2: I would have kind of wished that you would have learned how to cook a little bit more.
0: I can't remember if there was a segment or an area in Woman's World about cooking and recipes.
2: I'm sure it was. It was called Woman's World.
0: I don't think it was. I don't think it was. But that was actually something I really did. It was such a weird thing. Growing up now, looking at Woman's World, going, why as a 9-year-old was I so intrigued?

0: intrigued with this magazine woman's world.
1: Women are a mystery, yeah. I guess.
0: I don't know. So
2: all the things that you could have been doing.
0: Yeah, you know, playing Transformers, yeah. And then after that going, sorry guys, I gotta go read Woman's World for a little while. Yeah,
2: that's right. What a geek.
1: You could have been like playing the Nintendo and then blowing into those cartridges to get it to work.
0: That's one of those things you had to do when we were younger. Yeah, I remember that. Oh yeah, well that's it for my story of when I was younger and days of my lives. Of course, we'll have days of your lives, either Amanda or Aaron, next week. So make sure you stick around for that. The entire week, stick around, okay? We'll be right back. What do we got coming up next? Oh, Amanda, you're in charge. Oh, no.
1: Oh, yeah,
0: it's not.
1: I love this. Oh, geez. It is.
3: Trivia, baby.
1: Come on back.
0: Trivia is coming up next. We'll be right back.
1: Stick around for more of the best of Amandevo and Aaron.

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1: Hello, I'm Lazy Bee.
2: Hello.
1: Hello.
2: Hello.
1: Hello. I'm making myself laugh. Hello. Hello, I'm Lazy Bee. 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Oh, always a task, isn't that? 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

0: Welcome to the show, everybody. We'd like you to enjoy some of the funniest and most outrageous segments in this Best of Fun with Em and Davo and Aaron. Oh, welcome back.
1: Glad you're here.
0: Now, it's that time of the day where we let Amanda take over again in a segment that we like to call
2: Mandatainment.
0: This is Fun with Em and Davo and Aaron. What are you doing
3: today? Sure is. Well, it's my favorite day. It's Tuesday, so it's
4: Trivia!
1: Trivia, baby.
3: I love asking these questions.
0: I think I kicked your butt last week Aaron.
3: Possibly, so. Yeah. But these are all new questions. So let's see. Okay. It's multiple choice. I'm going to ask a question and give you some responses and you pick the correct one.
0: Correct answer.
3: In what year did the last person walk on the moon? Was it 1967, 1969, 1972, or 2026?
1: No. 67.
0: I think 67.
3: Oh, no, you're both wrong.
0: 69?
3: Hey, where's my big ram button?
0: I don't know.
3: It's 1972.
0: Oh, 72. Yeah, oh, okay.
3: I didn't know. So who won the Masters, that's golf, I assume, Masters tournament in 2025? Was it Dustin Johnson?
0: No.
3: Rory McIlroy? Brooks Koepka? No. Or Paige Sprenannick?
0: I'll let Aaron answer first. Who was it?
3: ABC.
1: Page.
0: Page is Roy McIlroy.
3: Ding,
5: ding, ding, ding, ding, ding.
3: McIlroy was the winner. Yep. I think he, did he win this year too, didn't you say? I don't know.
0: No. Okay. It was the end of last year.
3: Did it happen already? Yeah. It didn't happen. Okay. What was the first ever toy to be advertised on television? Was it Barbie? Was it Domino's? Mr. Potato Head? Or Sony PlayStation?
1: Mr. Potato Head. I'm locking that in because I'm intelligent.
0: I'm going to say Mr. Potato Head as well.
5: Ding, ding, ding, ding, ding, ding.
3: That's right. Okay. Okay. And that's it.
0: That's it.
3: Yeah, short and sweet.
1: So I got one question.
3: That's right. You guys tied. You got one wrong and one each right.
0: Okay, nice.
3: That's
0: okay.
3: How you want to leave it, right?
0: Thank you very much.
3: Equals.
0: There you go. That's some fun. Okay, Amanda, thank you for that. We'll be right back. We've got a new word that we're going to be introducing to everybody. So weekly wacky words coming up next here. Make sure you stick around for more fun with Em and Davo and Aaron.
3: Stick around for more of the best of Em and Davo and Aaron.

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1: From Feature Story News in Paris, I'm Ross Cullen. European authorities are warning that wildfires burning across southern France and Spain may not be fully extinguished for months. Israeli Prime Minister Benjamin Netanyahu is set to meet President Trump on Tuesday for the first time since the two leaders launched a joint war against Iran. And the US Secret Service is investigating a propaganda video published by an Iranian news agency that details ways to assassinate First Lady Melania Trump.
0: This is Lazy Gold. Playing the greatest oldies of all time. Like this.

0: Welcome to the show, everybody. We'd like you to enjoy some of the funniest and most outrageous segments in this Best of Fun with Em and Dave O'Aaron. Okay, one thing that we've been discussing here on the show today is this whole open house thing because, well, here's the truth of the matter. We got notice from our tenants that they're going to be moving out at the end of August.
1: Oh, rent's too high.
0: So, we're not going to be bringing it down, that's for sure. So, we're either going to be selling the house, or if anybody out there wants to come and rent it, then you can come and rent the house from us.
2: Yeah.
0: And one of the things that we always want to be careful of is, you know, when you have that open house, if we do have the open house, then what kind of things do you not want to hear at an open house? I would say like, oh, that's the quietest the furnace has ever been.
2: Ooh, that's probably bad, right?
1: That's a bad one. How about this one? The raccoons usually stay outside.
2: Oh, usually.
0: We have raccoons?
2: Yeah.
0: We have raccoons?
1: Oh,
0: my goodness.
1: I would not move in.
0: I didn't know that.
2: What about when that old lady came downstairs and she's like, nobody's been in the attic for years.
1: Oh, creep.
2: You guys saw her, right?
0: No, you were the only one who saw that old lady.
2: Gosh, okay.
0: We keep telling you, she didn't exist.
1: It's all in your head.
2: Okay.
0: Guess what? We are going to get on with it. What are we going to get on with? Well, we are going to now talk about the weekly wacky word. And Amanda, you're going to give us a little lowdown on what that weekly wacky word is going to be. So what is it?
2: All right. So here's a new word. It is chairlock.
0: Chairlock.
1: Chairlock.
2: Yes. When you've sat down and have absolutely no motivation to get back up. Especially when you have a cat on your lap.
1: Oh, I got that.
2: Yeah. Okay. So, you know, can you grab me something to drink, babe? I'm chair locked.
0: I think this happens all the time.
2: It does.
0: I think this
2: is
0: happening.
2: I made it up just for you.
1: Right now.
0: It's happening right now, Aaron. We're chair locked.
1: We can move.
2: We can use it more then, right?
0: I'm never getting up from this chair now. So I don't think I've actually gotten up from this chair for the last 3 weeks. So.
2: I've been worried. I didn't know how to talk to you about it, but here's where it is now.
0: Oh, that's why you're bringing this up. Okay. So chair locked is going to be our weekly wacky word. We'll see if we can fit it into the show here as we go along. But next, we're going to talk about some more random funny things. It signs you're officially an adult.
1: Oh, time to grow up.
0: Yeah, we're going to talk about that and have more fun on the show coming up in just a little bit.
2: Stick around for more of the best of Em and Davo and Aaron.

0: Welcome to the show, everybody. We'd like you to enjoy some of the funniest and most outrageous segments in this Best of Fun with Em and Davo and Aaron. Well, it's time for random funny things to talk about. Let's do it. And we've got more fun with Em and Davo and Aaron here. We've got that theme we've been talking about the entire show.
1: Oh, yeah, that's
0: here.
1: Right.
0: So, you know, what the new generation, what would drive them crazy if they had to do what we did when we were growing up.
1: Just what's another thing?
2: Anything.
0: Yeah. You got some other ideas here, what that would be. I know, you know, you tried to record. I did anyway, because I was really into radio and DJing
1: sure,
0: and stuff.
1: Sure, sure.
0: So I try to record stuff off my ghetto blaster off the radio.
1: Yeah.
0: And then the DJ would talk and I wanted to get the song and ruin the song.
1: Yeah.
0: So there would be that I would have to do. And
1: you know what happened? My parents would always get their picture, their camera film developed. And it would be like
0: developing film.
1: I took it and took like 17 pictures of the floor.
0: Oh no!
1: Or my thumb, right? And they'd be so mad because it was so expensive to develop film, right?
0: And to buy the film,
1: the
0: film.
1: Yeah.
0: Wait for like a week to get it back,
1: yeah.
0: And then you find out there's nothing but floor in there. You thought, and you go, wait a second. I thought we had how many pictures are like 24? You
1: could
0: get like
1: 24.
0: 12, 24, 36, or something like that. I think. And you find out half your roll is gone, and you go, where did that go? I don't remember taking
2: that picture.
0: Yeah. Anyway, yeah, there's lots of stuff. But you know what? We've got some funny stuff we could talk about right now.
2: Let's
0: because
2: talk about it.
0: And it's a little bit random. It's running out of those ideas. Marvel just, you know, if they
1: could
0: don't
1: it happen?
0: If they don't have any more ideas,
2: so.
0: Just listen to this.
1: We've
0: got a list for you, and you can get some ideas from us here. But before we do that, we've got a sponsor.
3: This program is made possible in part by a grant from Smello Instant Pudding. The pudding you better eat within 2 days or you're going to be cleaning out the entire refrigerator.
0: Oh, yeah. As I mentioned, we've got Marvel. And, you know, sometimes these companies, I imagine, when they do so much like they do, they're going to run out of ideas. Right? So what could they come up with here? They would come up with like Dances with Wolverines.
1: Ooh,
0: that idea for
1: a
0: movie.
1: Romantic.
0: Okay, what other kind of movie idea would they come up with?
1: How about Don't Tell Mom the Babysitter is Deadpool?
0: Ah, yes, that's a good one.
1: Yeah.
0: Okay. And then what about this one here, Aaron? What do you got?
4: A Stark is born.
0: Oh yeah, Tony Stark. Yeah,
1: sure,
0: okay.
1: Yeah. Iron Man guy, right?
0: Oh, this one, Jurassic Parker.
2: Like, oh,
0: right?
2: That's
0: so
2: good.
0: Spider-Man kind of thing.
1: Oh, well, that's what that is.
0: Now it's like a Tyrannosaurus Rex. That
2: I love this next one.
0: Spins webs.
1: Okay.
0: All right, how about this next one here? Amanda, what do you got?
1: Loki Who's Talking?
0: Oh, jeez. Loki Who's Talking. That's ridiculous.
1: It's like Thor, right?
0: That's ridiculous. Okay, how about this next one here? Another movie, that idea that when Marvel runs out, what is it there, Aaron?
4: Groot. Expectations.
0: Oh, yeah.
1: Oh,
0: wasn't
1: wow.
0: That,
1: right?
0: Guardians of the Galaxy?
4: It's going to be a blockbuster.
0: Yeah. Okay. Another sequel here that's going to be terrible. Okay, how about Romancing the Infinity Stone?
1: Oh, I love that movie.
0: Yes.
1: Yeah.
0: I'll watch that one. Okay.
1: Yeah.
0: Amanda, what do you got?
1: How about the Fantastic Four Weddings and a Funeral? Hugh Grant would be great
0: There are not enough weddings in these superhero movies. We need more.
1: Probably.
0: It would be fantastic. Then we got this next one here. Marvel runs out of movie ideas, and what do they come up with there, Aaron?
4: The Daredevil Wears Prada.
1: Uh-huh, that's
0: true.
1: Right?
0: You know, I'm starting to feel like there's a lot of ripping off going on here.
4: For sure.
1: No original.
0: No originals. How about this final one here, Amanda? When Marvel runs out of movie ideas, what do they come up with?
1: Stand by Lee.
0: Stand by Lee.
1: It's a classic.
0: Okay, there you go. There's some random funny ideas to talk about. And we're going to take a little break because we got to get ready for that good news segment coming up here on Fun with Em and Davo and Aaron. Can't wait to find out what all those awesome stories are from around the world. Stick with us.
1: Stick around for more of the best of Em and Davo and Aaron.

0: So, let's talk about you. 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
2: Tobias Wilcock welcoming you aboard Coconut Airways Flight 3722 to Bridgetown, Barbados. We will be flying at an height of 32,000 feet and at an airspeed of approximately 600 miles per hour. Refreshments will be served after takeoff. 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

0: On the next edition of Fun with Am and Dave O'Aaron, we've got the trivia reveal. Right now, we got the trivia preview, so we're going to ask you three questions. That should give you some time to think about it. So here we go. Here's your questions.
1: Number one, in a survey of men over 30, almost half of them admitted being afraid of this. What is it?
0: And number two, 57% of men surveyed said they cried after this happened. What is it?
2: And finally, number three, more than one quarter of men surveyed said they have no idea how to do this. What is it?
0: And there are the questions. So join us for the next edition of Fun with Am and Dave O'Aaron. See if you got any of your answers right. And see what kind of answers we came up with. I'm sure they'll be ridiculous. But regardless, join us anyway. We'll catch you on the next edition of Fun with Am and Dave O'Aaron.

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1: Feature story news in London, I'm Stuart Smith. A major earthquake has rocked southern Japan, measuring at a magnitude of 7.1 and leading to tsunami warnings in the region. The French Fire Service has described wildfire efforts in southwest France as David against Goliath. Temperatures are expected to reach 39 Celsius there later this week. And President Trump is set to meet Israeli Prime Minister Benjamin Netanyahu for the first time since the two leaders launched their war on Iran.
0: This is Lazy Gold. Playing the greatest oldies of all time. Like this.

0: It's Tuesday. My beautiful bride over here on my side. Hello, Heidi. How are you?
1: Hello. I'm good. How are you?
0: Forgot how I say that.
1: I could tell.
0: Here's the thing. It's funny. If I say things differently, then I'll get a message from somebody. They'll be like, hey, you messed up the program today. You said this wrong. I'm like, ah, see, I don't even know that there's rules. I just say stuff, and every once in a while, it's all kind of the same. So, anyway, I'm excited for today. We got your dad coming in. He always cracks me up.
1: I love my dad
0: so
1: much. Yeah,
0: Tuesdays with Charlie coming up here in a little while. So, excited to have him in the studio with us. Also, a lot of other fun stuff to get to. Thanks for listening to the John and Heidi Show on a Tuesday.

crazy gold, we're thinking about the revolution and also them crazy fashion trends as we take you back to the swinging 60s.

0: Now with today's reason to party, here's my beautiful bride, Heidi Small. What do you have over there, Heidi?
1: Today's milk chocolate day.
0: Oh, yummy.
1: I love chocolate.
0: I do too.
1: Love chocolate. I love dark chocolate, milk chocolate.
0: I'm
1: not a huge white chocolate fan.
0: Oh, I like that. I like it all. I like milk chocolate and then white chocolate and then dark chocolate. It's my least favorite, but I still like it.
1: But anyways, I sent you 11 milk chocolate cocktails that will rock your world.
0: Well, I am ready for my world to be rocked, and I have
1: you
0: a link.
1: You like chocolate cocktails. So I think
0: do.
1: Everything on this list you would love.
0: Well, there you go. I've got a link to that drink, all of them, in the show notes for today at johnandheidishow.com.

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0: Now, surveys and studies and such, most people know sitting too much is not great for your health. But according to a new study, it's not just how long you sit every day. It's how long you stay seated. Wait a minute. What? Isn't that the same thing? A study of more than 91,000 people found that sitting for 30 minutes or more at a time was linked to a higher risk of dying from cancer.
1: Cancer?
0: Yeah. But breaking up those long stretches, even with light activity like a short walk or folding laundry, was associated with a lower risk. Researchers say regular movement breaks may benefit almost everybody, regardless of body weight or fitness level. I have no idea why that would be.
1: How on earth does cancer fit into that?
0: I don't know. But you know what? It's like every time you're not feeling good, you go online, you're like, oh, I got these symptoms. What is it? Ooh, it's cancer. I'm like, wait a minute. I thought it was a hangnail. All right. Surveys and studies and such on the John and Heidi Show.

0: 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Lazy Gold.
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0: Take a tasty portion of vintage vinyl from the 50s. Then, a generous helping of 60s hits. Mix them carefully with some forgotten 70s classics. Blend them gently for 4 minutes. Then simmer on gas mark 7 until golden brown. This

0: Now, big screen, little screen, The Batman Part 2 has been delayed yet again, Heidi. This time, the new release date comes with a reveal for fans. A first look at Robert Pattinson's back in the bat suit. Okay. Oh, him back in, not just his back. Okay, I was like, that seems weird. I think I read that wrong. Anyway, it's expected to hit theaters July of next year now. And 50 years after Sylvester Stallone kickstarted his own career with a little movie called Rocky, there's now a young man, Anthony Appiattino. I don't know if I'm saying that right. He's going to be playing Sylvester Stallone.
1: I cannot wait to
0: Rocky.
1: See this. That trailer looks amazing.
0: The movie is coming out soon. It's called I Play Rocky, and it's supposed to hit theaters in November, and I will be there. And Kevin Bacon is finally unleashing his alter ego. Footloose actor shared a video of himself participating in a popular social media trend, as he put it, preparing for what Netflix does when Netflix does a documentary on my true identity. So... there's this thing. All these people are doing this. Hey, I'm preparing for my Netflix documentary. And most of them, there is no such thing. But his is, my name is Ethan Hawke. So that's who he says he is. So
1: whatever.
0: Anyway, that's one of his co-stars from a movie. I've got a link to all that silliness in the show notes for today at johnandheidishow.com.
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1: Feature story news in London, I'm Stuart Smith. A major earthquake has rocked southern Japan, measuring at a magnitude of 7.1 and leading to tsunami warnings in the region. The French Fire Service has described wildfire efforts in southwest France as David against Goliath. Temperatures are expected to reach 39 Celsius there later this week. And President Trump is set to meet Israeli Prime Minister Benjamin Netanyahu for the first time since the two leaders launched their war on Iran.
0: This is Lazy Gold. Playing the greatest oldies of all time. Like this.

And this. All the music you love on Lazy Gold.

0: Heidi, did you know that vines don't just climb? They search. The tip of a grapevine slowly circles through the air until it finds something to grab onto and wrap its tendrils around.
1: How cool is that?
0: That really is cool. Last night, we were having a little bit of a fire pit in our backyard, and we have... What kind of vine is that? It's just a vine of some kind. It's not a grapevine, but it's a vine. Oak? No.
1: An oak vine?
0: I don't know. Is that a thing?
1: It's a tree.
0: Is it a pine vine?
1: Oh,
0: is that a thing?
1: Oh my gosh, why can't I think of
0: it? It doesn't matter.
1: Anyway.
0: Whatever it is, it was like dangling out in the air, and our son kept pushing it, like, and I was watching it bounce around. I was like, I didn't know what he was doing, but maybe he was looking for its tendrils. I didn't know that was a thing. We don't know everything, but now we know this.

was your favorite 70s vibe? Whether it was YMCA, Wonderful Tonight, or We Are Family. Let's take time out and remember them carefree days of the 70s.

0: Time now for the joke of the day with my beautiful bride, Heidi Small. What you got for me there, Heidi?
1: A guy told me that nothing rhymes with orange.
0: Okay.
1: No, it doesn't.
0: Nothing does not rhyme with orange. He's so wrong.
1: Not even close.
0: No, he's way off. I also heard that nothing rhymes with purple. But when I was a kid, I remember purple nurple. That rhymes and it hurts. I have an older brother. That is your joke of the day on the John and Heidi.

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0: Time now for the scoop of the day. Looks like Coca-Cola is getting ready to spice things up, Heidi. The company has filed a trademark application for the name Spricy, hinting at a possible new soft drink. Most likely a spicy twist on Sprite this time. Trademark filings don't guarantee a product launch. They are often early signs that a company is developing a new brand of some kind.
1: I did see when I was at the store the other day that there was some spicy lemonade that had jalapeno in it.
0: Oh, okay.
1: And I was so close to buying it.
0: You should have tried it.
1: Oh, I probably don't need it.
0: But. Okay. Well, Coca-Cola previously has introduced Coke Spiced in 2024. The flavor was discontinued after 7 months. Experts say the name Spricy suggests a sweeter, spicier drink tapping into a growing swicy trend. What in the... They're just making up words. They're thinking that maybe it's going to have jalapenos or pickle juice or who knows. Who knows what it is. An AARP article has an interesting suggestion to help your vacation stay vivid long after you get home. They say record them. Don't just do photos, but record with sound. The article cites research indicating that revisiting happy travel memories can extend these stress-relieving, mood-boosting benefits for a long, long time. Travel photographer and author Karen Gershowitz is 74, and she said, I record sounds on my phone voice recorder, from bustling open-air markets to crashing waves to bird songs and regional accents. She said, I later organized them with the different destinations being first, so it'd be like Thailand market, Thailand airport, whatever. And she said, I listen to those ambient sounds and it brings back memories in a way that photographs and journals just can't. And she's a photographer. So she's saying sound matters a lot. I've got a link to that story. It's in the show notes for today at johnandheidishow.com.

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0: 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This is Lazy Gold.

0: he's here in this in the studio and ready to have some fun with us. Charlie, what do you have for us today?
1: I could rent your couch out here and just live here forever.
0: That'd be okay.
2: You could.
0: You could stay there for free. We wouldn't even charge you. It's pretty cozy. I have fallen asleep on that couch a couple of times.
1: You've fallen asleep on anything.
2: That is true.
0: It doesn't take much for me to fall asleep.
1: Hey, did you know that 15% of Americans secretly bite their toes?
2: Ew.
0: How?
2: 15? Ew.
0: I just, yeah, no.
1: Well, it'd probably be more, but I don't think I can get my foot down to my mouth.
0: If you could, would you do that?
2: I definitely could, but I have no interest in that at all.
0: Yeah, I just don't.
2: That's gross.
0: I don't see that as a...
1: Nope, that don't work. I can't get down that low.
0: He tried it, though.
1: Hey, do you know that 2/3 of men prefer boxers to briefs?
0: Okay, I can see that. What about boxer briefs that are both? That's what I prefer.
1: There ain't no such thing.
0: Okay. I'm wearing make-believe underwear.
1: Oh, you wear underwear?
0: I do. They're make-believe, though.
1: Malaysians protect their babies from disease by bathing them in beer.
0: Holy cow.
2: Oh.
0: That's kind of cool.
1: Why don't you just drink the beer and the hell with the babies? Bathe them in soap and water.
2: How do you
1: drink
2: think they
1: beer.
2: Got the babies? Well,
0: nice.
1: Hey, last year recorded 4,567,913 people got married.
0: Hmm.
2: That's an odd number.
0: It is an odd number. So there's
1: That's
0: one
1: my
0: person.
1: Next thing. Shouldn't that number be even?
0: Yeah. You'd think so. But maybe one person got married twice, so they only count once, though.
2: Even still, there would be two people.
0: Yeah, but if you got married and then divorced and you got married again, you wouldn't count as two people. You're still one person.
2: You're marrying somebody else.
0: I understand you're marrying somebody else. But that's what I'm saying. If there's a couple that got married and then one of them gets divorced and then there's another couple that got married, but these two are the same person, now we have an odd number. It's the only way I can fathom that, make it any sense.
2: Okay.
0: And I think we've put way too much thought into this.
1: I was going to say, you put a lot more than I did, didn't it? And I just wrote it down.
0: Charlie is ready to move on. Can't you tell?
1: What if that last number would be 914? Then
0: it would have been an odd number, at least. An even number, at least.
1: We wouldn't be debating this.
0: Yes, then we wouldn't be debating it at all.
1: Okay. This is right up to this alley that we were just talking about.
0: All right.
1: Do not argue with an idiot.
0: why are you pointing at me?
1: And I'm looking at somebody. He will drag you down to his level and beat you with experience.
0: Yes, I indeed will do that.
1: And you're pretty good at it.
0: I am pretty good at that, yes.
1: Hey, no matter how much you prepare the toilet seat is always going to be cold when you sit down.
2: Mm. Not at our house.
1: But that ain't true.
0: Yeah. Yep. Yeah, we got heated
2: Not at our
0: seats.
2: House.
0: My wife is spoiled.
1: Charlie, how come you're so long in the bathroom? Well, just nice and sitting here.
0: It is pretty cozy in there.
2: It is cozy.
1: Hey, one last thing here. Did you know that alcohol is not the answer?
0: Yeah, I suppose it's not.
1: It just makes you forget the question.
0: Oh, there you go. It does. It does indeed. Well, that brings me to my question for you. Charlie, what are elephants' tusks made of?
1: Ivory.
0: Ivory is correct. Charlie's got a point. All right. What is Beyonce's last name? Do you know who Beyonce is?
1: Yes, she
0: is. Okay. I don't think you do. Yes. You couldn't point her out in a lineup, could you?
1: No. She's a colored singer.
0: She is a singer, yes. What did you think, Heidi?
2: Is it like Biles or something
0: no,
2: like that?
0: No, Knowles. Beyonce Knowles. Yeah, yeah.
2: I don't know.
0: And
1: we don't care.
2: We don't care.
0: Are you a fan of Scooby-Doo, Charlie?
2: Yeah.
1: No.
2: Yes, you are.
0: Okay.
2: Everybody liked Scooby-Doo.
1: No, they don't.
0: So far, Charlie got one right. Heidi got one wrong. And this is a tiebreaker. What kind of dog is Scooby-Doo?
2: Oh.
1: An ugly dog.
2: I honestly don't know what Scooby
0: I would accept
2: is.
0: Cartoon, but the answer on here is Great Dane.
2: Okay.
0: So he's a Great Dane.
1: I don't know who watched Scooby-Doo.
0: Or he's an okay Dane at least, but they say he's a Great Dane. So.
2: Alrighty.
0: Well, Charlie, thanks for coming in, man.
1: you're testing me again.
0: I'm sorry.
2: Bye, Daddy.
1: Bye, Fluff. Bye, John.
0: Bye-bye. My father-in-law right there. We talk to him every Tuesday just because we can. It's a thing we like to call Tuesdays with Charlie.
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1: Feature story news in London, I'm Stuart Smith. A major earthquake has rocked southern Japan, measuring at a magnitude of 7.1 and leading to tsunami warnings in the region. The French Fire Service has described wildfire efforts in southwest France as David against Goliath. Temperatures are expected to reach 39 Celsius there later this week. And President Trump is set to meet Israeli Prime Minister Benjamin Netanyahu for the first time since the two leaders launched their war on Iran.
0: This is Lazy Gold. Playing the greatest oldies of

0: for the movie quote of the day. You might get this one from 1967. They call me Mr. Tibbs. Do you remember the name of the movie?
1: I don't remember the name of the movie. I know the line, yeah. And I can see the actor, but I don't
0: In
1: know.
0: The Heat of the Night, Thank Sidney you. Poitier. Yep,
1: I
0: yeah,
1: knew
0: Virgil
1: that.
0: Tibbs.
1: I did know that.
0: They call me Mr. Tibbs.
1: I did know that. I could not think of it.
0: When I was a kid, my dad watched the TV show In the Heat of the Night, mm-hmm. and it was Carol O'Connor who played Archie Bunker. But like you almost didn't even realize it was him because the character was so different from Archie. And I was like, wow, what an amazing, like, he is such a good actor from this to this. So anyway, yeah, this was the movie version from 1967. That is your movie quote of the day on the John and Heidi Show.

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1: Olympic gold medals are made of silver with gold plating.
0: Oh, wow.
1: They haven't been made of solid gold since 1912.
0: So why not put something cheaper in there? Why silver? If you're going to plate it anyway,
1: I know.
0: You can make it out of aluminum.
1: Chocolate.
0: Yeah, I was going to just say, or milk chocolate. we think so much alike.
1: And apparently Mars has blue sunsets.
0: Oh, wow.
1: I would like to see a blue sunset. I bet that's beautiful.
0: I'm going
1: to
0: stay right here. I'm good.
1: Elephants can use their trunks like a snorkel. That's why trunks developed. Elephants were once semi-aquatic.
0: Well, there you go.
1: I did not know that.
0: I didn't know that either.
1: Definitely news to me.
0: And that is also news to me.

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0: Fun fact for you, Heidi.
1: What's that, John?
0: In the 1800s, artists used paint made from ground-up mummies.
1: Ew, ew.
0: That's kind of gross. Fun fact for you, Heidi.
1: What's that, John?
0: In 2007, a man by the name of Jerry Harper counted to 1 million. He did not leave his apartment or shave until he finished. It was all broadcast live on a webcam. It took him 3 months to do this. 2007. Okay. People were weird. They had nothing better to do.
1: I guess.
0: Did anybody sit and watch the whole thing? Fun fact for you, Heidi.
1: What's that, John?
0: The smell of chocolate increases the theta brain waves, which triggers relaxation.
1: We just have a chocolate theme today.
0: Just smelling chocolate apparently is good. And another fun fact for you, Heidi.
1: What's that, John?
0: Crackers will give you cavities faster than candy will.
1: Really?
0: Yeah. So stay away from crackers, apparently. Huh. And we'll do one final fun fact for you, Heidi.
1: What's that, John?
0: Raindrops can fall as fast as 22 miles per hour.
1: Interesting.
0: How wild is that? I never really thought about how fast they fall. And I've seen like gentle rain, and then I've seen like pouring hard rain, and I bet they're probably going different speeds, but I never really even thought about that.
1: Yeah, me either.
0: Several fun facts. Now you know. Thanks for listening to the John and Heidi Show.

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8: Time now for some weird news. A 76-year-old Florida woman got more than she bargained for when her new license plates arrived. Nancy Dello Strito was shocked to discover her license plate, SQZ A55.
9: Okay.
8: It's like squeeze, and then the A55 looks like, they look like S's, kind of.
9: Oh.
8: It's a combination she thought was a little too cheeky to end up on anyone's vehicle. She said that she couldn't believe the plate had made it through the approval process, quickly became a source of laughter in her retirement community. Although her first reaction was to ask for a replacement, family, friends, and everyone else convinced her, keep it. Now she's embracing the unusual plate and even expects that it might earn a few extra honks as she's cruising down the road.
9: I love that.
8: So, and I could see where some people would be like, no, I don't want that. My mother would not want
9: that. No, she wouldn't want that. I would totally keep that.
8: Yeah, I know you would. You would actually be like standing in line going, I see one coming up 5 plates from now. You go ahead of me. You just need one? You go ahead of me. Can you just reach in and grab the one back there? I'm good. All right, that is some weird news on the John and Heidi Show.
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0: 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Today's quote was submitted by Nate. Howard Hughes said, "Do the impossible because almost everyone has told me my ideas are merely fantasies." What a great quote. This coming from a guy who innovated so many things in aviation. The movie about his life was actually called The Aviator. He was a bit crazy and a bit brilliant. He built the world's largest airplane at the time. It was made of wood, and everyone told him it would never fly. Well, he proved them wrong. He took it out for a test flight and amazed the world. Then he parked it, and I don't think it's ever flown again. But he was right. It would fly. It did fly. And he was able to prove it by getting in the cockpit himself. I love that about him. So many others in his position would have just told someone else to do it. The Motivation Minute. This has been The Motivation Minute. I'm John Small. Thanks for listening. Your favorite motivational quotes can be submitted for upcoming programs at motivationminute.org.
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1: Feature story news in London, I'm Stuart Smith. A major earthquake has rocked southern Japan, measuring at a magnitude of 7.1 and leading to tsunami warnings in the region. The French Fire Service has described wildfire efforts in southwest France as David against Goliath. Temperatures are expected to reach 39 Celsius there later this week. And President Trump is set to meet Israeli Prime Minister Benjamin Netanyahu for the first time since the two leaders launched their war on Iran.
0: This is Lazy Gold. Playing the greatest oldies of all time. Like

0: Time now for the question of the day. This one's for you, Heidi. 32% of people admit they've lied to get out of going to one of these. What is it? I don't think we've ever lied, but I know we've gotten out of a few of these.
1: A few of these?
0: Yeah, one was because it was so far away, and we're like, we'd drive all the way there, we'd be there for like a couple hours, and we'd turn around and drive all the way back.
1: A birthday party.
0: No, a wedding. Yeah. Oh. And if it's somebody that you're close to and you know really well, but this was one where it was like some friends that we know really well, but it was like their kid that we didn't even really know. And I'm like, do we even meet that kid? That kid wasn't even alive when we knew them. Do we got to go to this? We're like, how about we just send something really nice?
1: Something really nice.
0: We're going to send you some. Here's some white shoes. You're going to look good in these. All right. That is a question of the day on the John and Heidi show.

0: Time now for something special with Heidi Small. What do you have for me, Heidi?
1: Don't you just hate when you go in to sit on a toilet and the toilet seat is freezing cold?
0: Well, we don't have that problem
1: these
0: days.
1: We do not have that problem at our house.
0: Heidi got a fancy toilet. It's got a warm toilet seat.
1: I did,
0: so spoiled.
1: I know. And when it does, like the electrician was there the other day and they had to do some work. And when they do work, it turns off.
0: Yeah.
1: I went in to sit down and I was startled.
0: I heard the screaming from the other room. Like, what happened? Have you been attacked?
1: But there is, if you don't have a bidet like we have at our house, there is something called LumoWarm.
0: Oh, what is that?
1: It's a sophisticated electronic heated toilet seat with several luxurious features. At the push of a button, the LumoWarm heats to one of three program temperature settings in about 5 minutes' time. So you're going to want to heat it up ahead of time.
0: Plan ahead.
1: It also comes equipped with stay-on blue night light to help navigate in the middle of the night. And when the toilet seat would otherwise be at its absolute coldest. And it runs $119
0: to $159. Well, there
1: you go. We have a ridiculous toilet in our in our master bedroom that when
0: it's a smart toilet.
1: It senses you coming.
0: It opens.
1: And the lid opens up.
0: Yeah.
1: And when you get done, and the seat is warm, and when you get done and you leave, you don't even have to flush. It senses that you got off the toilet and it flushes by itself.
0: This is stuff, we did not need this.
1: We did not
0: Heidi
1: need
0: got a
1: this.
0: Heck of a deal on it. She is a bargain hunter and she got this for almost nothing. She's like, oh, we got to do it. So now I'm spoiled because I'm like, I got to go use like a public restroom like
1: a
0: peasant.
1: Flush like a peasant.
0: This is horrible. Yeah. Well, thank you, Heidi. That is something special with Heidi Small.

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0: Time now for the list. The most searched word definitions in America this year. Gaslighting is the number one.
1: Really?
0: Yeah. An analysis of Google searches from January through early July 2026 found gaslighting drew 287,000 monthly definition searches, narrowly edging out love. Yeah, because apparently the question
1: people have
0: is,
1: to look up what...
0: What is love?
1: Oh,
0: baby,
1: okay.
0: Don't... No, I don't know. I don't know if that's why they were searching it. But rounding out the top five, by the way, fascism, because a lot of people say it and they're like, what does that even mean?
1: Yeah, they don't even know what it means.
0: Empathy and integrity. Researchers also found Americans frequently search for political and emotional terms like democracy, propaganda, narcissist, and socialism, suggesting many are looking for help understanding today's conversations and current events, not just expanding their vocabulary. And I will agree that there are a lot of people who use words that I don't think they know what they mean.
1: Uh-huh.
0: Because I'll hear people say things and I'm like, do you even know what that means?
1: You keep using that word. I do not think it means what you think it means.
0: Yes, that is the list on the John and Heidi Show. Every-

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0: If you've ever had to get out of your car at the side of a motorway, you'll know how scary it is. Just imagine what it's like to be a road worker on a motorway. So please drive carefully through roadworks, observe all signs and speed limits, stay in the correct lane, and keep a safe distance from the car in front. Our road workers are making the road safe for all of us. So please keep the road safe for them.
1: 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Let's crank it up and prove it. How about this?

0: We always like to wrap things up around here with good news, and I think what an amazing story here. Firefighters spent 4.5 hours carrying an exhausted dog down a mountain to safety. And it's not a little dog. It's a 100-pound dog. That's a big dog.
1: Aww.
0: Well, firefighters spent 4.5 hours carrying this dog down a rugged mountain trail because the dog got too exhausted to walk. But these firefighters refused to leave her behind. They wanted to make sure she was safely reunited with her owner, which she was. The rescue began when a hiker flagged down a volunteer firefighter, not because he needed help himself, but because his dog did. The man had been hiking in Pennsylvania. It's out in a forest, and his dog, who's a senior dog, Sable, suddenly became exhausted, could no longer continue. About 2 miles from the trailhead, the 100-pound dog was unable to make the journey back down on her own. After a call was reported to 911, 6 members of the local volunteer fire company hiked to the mountain to reach this dog. Isn't that amazing?
1: Why would you take your dog on a hike like that anyway,
0: I don't know.
1: A senior
0: well,
1: dog?
0: Well, if it's, yeah, again, probably didn't realize it was going to be too much for the dog. Knowing there was no easy way out, the firefighters placed Sable into a rescue basket and began the long trip back. The steep terrain made the rescue very challenging. At times, only 2 firefighters could carry the basket, and there were other times where they could all grab a corner. It was really steep up there, they said, but these mountains are kind of unforgiving. She was such a sweet girl, and she really, really needed us desperately. We were so happy to be there for her.
1: Poor baby. They say,
0: we get calls all the time, not just about humans. We carry furry friends when they need help, too.
1: Love that.
0: The best part of the story came after the rescue. The gentleman connected with the owner, one of the firefighters did, who shared that the senior dog is expected to make a full recovery. So this is really, really cool. And again, this is one of those stories. Every day there's different good news stories, and good news comes in many different flavors. But I like this flavor
1: different
0: of good news.
1: Flavors.
0: I do. I think it's good. This is good news right here. I like this. All right. Time to say goodbye, Heidi.
1: Goodbye, Heidi.
0: Goodbye, everybody. Have a great day. Thanks for listening to the John and Heidi Show on a Tuesday.
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1: On Wednesday, we visit with a very funny stand-up comedian by the name of Madeline Murphy. 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
1: Feature story news in London, I'm Stuart Smith. A major earthquake has rocked southern Japan, measuring at a magnitude of 7.1 and leading to tsunami warnings in the region. The French Fire Service has described wildfire efforts in southwest France as David against Goliath. Temperatures are expected to reach 39 Celsius there later this week. And President Trump is set to meet Israeli Prime Minister Benjamin Netanyahu for the first time since the two leaders launched their war on Iran.
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1: Feature story news in London, I'm Stuart Smith. A major earthquake has rocked southern Japan, measuring at a magnitude of 7.1 and leading to tsunami warnings in the region. The French Fire Service has described wildfire efforts in southwest France as David against Goliath. Temperatures are expected to reach 39 Celsius there later this week. And President Trump is set to meet Israeli Prime Minister Benjamin Netanyahu for the first time since the two leaders launched their war on Iran.
0: This is Lazy Gold. Playing the greatest oldies of all time. Like this.

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1: Tobias Wilcock welcoming you aboard Coconut Airways Flight 3722 to Bridgetown, Barbados. We will be flying at an height of 32,000 feet and at an airspeed of approximately 600 miles per hour. Refreshment will be served after takeoff. 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
0: Take a tasty portion of vintage vinyl from the 50s. Then, a generous helping of 60s hits. Mix them carefully with some forgotten 70s classics. Blend them gently for 4 minutes. Then simmer on Gas Mark 7 until golden brown. This is the result.

got me.

0: You could hear the hoofbeats pound as they raced across the ground, and the clatter of the wheels as they spun round and round. And he galloped into Market Street, his badge upon his chest. His name was Ernie, and he drove the fastest milk cart in the West. Now Ernie loved a widow, a lady known as Sue. She lived all alone in Lily Lane at number 22. They said she was too good for him. She was haughty, proud and chic. But Ernie got his cocoa there 3 times every week. They called him Ernie.
1: Ernie!
0: And he drove the fastest milk cart in the West. She said she'd like to bathe in milk. He said, all right, sweetheart. And when he'd finished work one night, he loaded up the cart. He said, you want it pasteurized, cos pasteurized is best. She says, Ernie, I'll be happy if it comes up to me chest. That tickled old Ernie.
1: Ernie!
0: And he drove the fastest milk cart in the West.
1: Oh.
0: Now Ernie had a rival, an evil-looking man, called Two-Ton Ted from Teddington, and he drove the baker's van. He tempted her with his treacle tarts and his tasty oatmeal bread. And when she seen the size of his hot meat pies, it very near turned her head. She nearly swooned at his macaroon, and he said, now if you treat me right, you'll have hot rolls every morning and crumpets every night. He knew once she sampled his layer cake, he'd have his wicked way. And all Ernie had to offer was a pint of milk a day. Poor Ernie!
1: Ernie!
0: And he drove the fastest milk cart in the West. One lunchtime, Ted saw Ernie's awesome cart outside her door. It drove him mad to find it was still there at 4:30. And as he leapt down from his van, off blood through his veins did course. And he went across to Ernie's cart and he didn't half kick his horse, whose name was

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1: Feature story news in Washington. I'm Kate Fisher. U.S. President Donald Trump and Israeli Prime Minister Benjamin Netanyahu are meeting at the White House in their first face-to-face talks since the war with Iran began. Ukrainian leader Volodymyr Zelensky has also met with President Trump, where they discuss producing Patriot air defense systems in Ukraine. And nearly 4,000 more people have been evacuated from tourist sites on the French Atlantic coast because of wildfires.
0: This is Lazy Gold. Playing the greatest oldies of

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1: Feature story news in Washington. I'm Kate Fisher. US President Donald Trump and Israeli Prime Minister Benjamin Netanyahu are meeting at the White House in their first face-to-face talks since the war with Iran began. Ukrainian leader Volodymyr Zelensky has also met with President Trump, where they discussed producing Patriot air defense systems in Ukraine. And nearly 4,000 more people have been evacuated from tourist sites on the French Atlantic coast because of wildfires.
0: This is the Night Network.

0: boys and girls, you are now entering, the Chill Out Zone with DJ Lazy B. Hold tight, it could be a rough ride.
1: This is the Tuesday Night Chill Out Zone.

Oh, nice. Luther, kicking us off with Always and Forever. It's Tuesday night. It's the Chill Out Zone with LB. 2 hours of the biggest love songs on planet Earth. And I mean that as well. Let me prove it for the next couple of hours.

management here at the Chill Out Zone had a very difficult decision to make. They could either employ a top-rated radio personality, or they could take a long and relaxing holiday in the Mediterranean. Let's just say they've got a cracking tan. And you've got LB.

So how was your day? I hope you had a good one, by the way. Are you ready for our survey, Sid, for a Tuesday? It's a good one. And now I can relate to this. Let me know if you can as well. If you're a guy, of course. 11% of men admit they have a fear of this. It's so true. 11% of men admit they have a fear of this. What is it? The answer, of course, just before the end of the show.

Jamie Miller. Before the end of the show, we're going to be talking about cute, unmissable moments in your life. You know, one of them moments that makes you think, oh. It's all true. It's all coming up. Plus the biggest love songs in the world, of course. This is rather nice as well. It's called Love, Love, Love.

Have you ever been in touch with the show? Have you ever popped up and said, "Hello, LB, I'm Jim Bob from America Land," or anything like that? Why don't you introduce yourself tonight or tomorrow? But listen, this is how you do it. It's ever so easy. You nip along to lazyb.uk, new website, all right? L-A-Z-Y-B.uk,

lazybee.uk. You can do all sorts of things while you're there. You can drop me an email. Maybe you got a request you want on the air. You want to give someone a mention, that's fine. You can take part in Battle of the Ballads, which is on a Sunday night show. You can join our WhatsApp group. You can confess your sins as well. We do that. We got a confessional. There's loads of different things on there. Put your head around the door. Go and say hello. Drop me a little message and give me a little surprise tonight, okay?

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Also, come and meet LB's Monkeys. We're there right now. 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

I've always wanted to go and see Coldplay in concert. That's one thing I must put on the bucket list. I must sort that out. Many things I've done, Coldplay isn't one of them.

Another hour of the world's lushest love songs, live from downtown Birmingham, UK. Broadcasting topless with no safety net. Here he is, LB. This is the Tuesday Night Chill Out Zone.

You know, we always talk about the weather on the show. There's a fourth heat wave coming in. Temperatures expected to climb into the mid-30s this week. Oh, it's going to be hot, isn't it? An amber heat health alert. And of course, loads of fires in Bordeaux as well. They've got problems over there. The wildfires are burning in France, getting close to the cities now. What else can I tell you? Showbiz news on the way about Julia and Lorenzo. Do you recognise them names from Love Island? Also, news about Carly Simon, some sad news. Bill Ardy, of course, and Holly Willoughby. All on the Showbiz news tonight.

Julia and Lorenzo have been crowned winners of Love Island. They beat the runners-up Jasmine and Kavan and Angelista and Simba, who came in third. They won 50,000 quid. Carly Simon has been diagnosed with Parkinson's and is learning how to live with this sometimes frightening condition. Bill Oddie has died at the age of 85. You may have read this. Oddie became a household name in the 70s as part of a zany TV comedy trio, The Goodies. I remember watching them. I was so young. He was one of the country's best loved birders. That's what I want to be remembered as. And news about Holly Willoughby and YouTube on the way.

Warning, the Chill Out Zone is certificate 18. Discretion is advised. Although that's never stopped Lazy B. The Chill Out Zone with LB.

Holly Willoughby coming back on YouTube with a new series called Together. Talking to a guy called Stanley Tucci about pasta. It sounds like fun, but I do miss her in a way. I don't know. I've got mixed feelings about Holly. Okay, this is nice. That's called Almost There.

Management here at the Chill Out Zone had a very difficult decision to make. They could either employ a top-rated radio personality, or they could take a long and relaxing holiday in the Mediterranean. Let's just say they've got a cracking tan. And you've got LB.

The Carpenters, they long to be close to you. Not long ago, I was talking about those unmissable moments in life. Seeing a baby take their first step, getting the keys to your new home, saying a final goodbye to loved ones, maybe falling head over heels in love, and driving solo for your first time. All things that make you smile and make you proud. Have you got any you want to share with me? Oh, nip along to lazybee.uk.

Okay, that's it for the Chill Out Zone. All done for another Tuesday night. I'll catch you at the end of your Wednesday. Have a lovely evening. Playing out tonight with Jess Glynn and Take That. Ta-ra!

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1: Feature story news in Washington. I'm Kate Fisher. U.S. President Donald Trump and Israeli Prime Minister Benjamin Netanyahu are meeting at the White House in their first face-to-face talks since the war with Iran began. Ukrainian leader Volodymyr Zelensky has also met with President Trump, where they discuss producing Patriot air defense systems in Ukraine. And nearly 4,000 more people have been evacuated from tourist sites on the French Atlantic coast because of wildfires.
0: This is the Night Network.

Warren Hill with Fallen, playing for you here on the Night Network. My name's Sam McGuigan, keeping you company through till 2 o'clock this morning. Now, talking of Fallen, I have fallen off the healthy eating wagon a little bit, but I will be getting back on it soon. But it is so hard, isn't it, if you end up going out socialising, you know, days out with the kids, you know, cheeky ice cream here, day at the races, cheeky Pims there, and, you know, not preparing very well, so having a cheeky cheese twist. There's been quite a lot of cheekiness going on with my last 2 weeks, but I am going to get back on it. Yes, indeed, she says. Now, coming up this morning, we've got some fab music for you as always. Evanescence on the way. Before that, Bob Sinclair.

if you like that. Plainview here on the Night Network. Now, apparently putting milk in the cupboard and cereal in the fridge, going into a room and forgetting what you went in for are all key signs that you need a break. Yes, indeed, according to research. They've revealed the top signs you need a holiday, including maybe swearing more often, repeatedly hitting snooze on the alarm, and forgetting a loved one's birthday. Having a messy house, not wanting to tidy it, getting into mild rage when queuing in the supermarket, or eating more and more comfort food. Now, apparently, yes, these are all signs that you need a holiday. As a woman of a certain age, I can tell you they may be signs of something else as well, but the cure is a holiday as well. Well, for a little bit anyway. Now, Mel Carter coming up, you next.

0: singing along there, Garth Brooks, If Tomorrow Never Comes. Blame you here on the Night Network. On the way, the Bay City Rollers coming up, Jason Donovan and also Sade.
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such a chill song. Sade there with Smooth Operator. Believe you here on the Night Network. My name's Sam McGuigan. This is The Quiet Storm, taking you through till 2 o'clock this morning. Now, were you a fan of the football of the World Cup? Well, a new study says lots of people are suddenly planning trips to Spain, all because of the team lifting the World Cup trophy last weekend. So, would that encourage you to go to a holiday destination, being a big fan of a sport? I suppose maybe it would. I mean, any excuse to go to Spain, judging by what we were saying before, you know, those are little things that make you need a holiday. Yeah, I'd take Spain. Not bothered whether they won the football or not. I'd just like to go anyway. Now, for your next Lionel Richie.

John Legend with All of Me. What a beautiful song. Now we're taking us up to 1 o'clock. We've got Bread on the way. Also, Janet Jackson coming up and some beautiful South.

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1: From Feature Story News in Washington, I'm Kate Fisher. U.S. President Donald Trump and Israeli Prime Minister Benjamin Netanyahu are meeting at the White House in their first face-to-face talks since the war with Iran began. Ukrainian leader Volodymyr Zelensky has also met with President Trump, where they discuss producing Patriot air defense systems in Ukraine. And nearly 4,000 more people have been evacuated from tourist sites on the French Atlantic coast because of wildfires.
0: This is the Night Network.